0: 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And no new deal for me catch us away a mistake. No only deal for a deal. And no deal for me, no deal for the deal. Now me a bin in a soup. Oh, no, come money. And I know deal for me, no deal for me, call their quaint chilabac. Could they hear you? I deal for the work, quatuire the 20, quatuire the 10, quatuire the 5. And then once in my became. To do for Abbot Mesa Abbot 20 of ya. And also be beautiful, never be one. No problem, or never be one because I'm a bush or defy, but I'm a defy. Why in the near you matter over 20 something years? What is of Bianca for a bra? Oh, you didn't want a room, a chat is a sign your man. And I'll defy, but it's a cabinet there be, and I'm about to be too much. And let it deal for a better mensa, quite the appetite, a better mensa. I can grab a mensa, oh, fear. When the man, all my apostle, rest my suffer. Then it's so good, so many whom you never win. But you never knew me, and what went to your program will be then? My young, would you for a better mensa? Titi di fo abetmensa kwa dia pedad betmensa ena ahinkro zain feliz te sa betmensa ufia odi fo akwa ba
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2: how
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2: good bien ho it is chemu a wo mu hostu
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0: Send a bemo who said, Jumano, and yet Bob will now win him a can and a mau a dreams. Namu was Bob or Crabby or the animal can you call for a crock or buckle on our kind. 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One come nine. £1 Any punning coming now, so when come out, one farmer out for them. 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Samra and the banner with him, Sababi or Daniel. 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
6: no correct
5: the way you did in yama ACC me so
6: machine ACC we yam
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6: yeah
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6: no no wa no achim nya sa
5: ma no na chia my senior am the way me dam pa no so
6: no correct no correct
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6: yeah
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6: wonderful wonderful wonderful
5: me yere kwa na aba asisiya obi jami cheno
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5: o mere no onte chi but bofu no kakakra but obeka bofu lydia say something about my mouth how my mouth burn how you see tell the pastor how the people to know listen is a God who made me to be here today so you have to testify to God you understand so you have to say to them to let you know how my mouth been so say to them too hello
6: yeah Lydia
7: yeah hello
6: yeah what did you say right now
7: I say before 3 weeks or 4 weeks before yeah
5: last month
7: yeah last month already we have the my husband case turned like this I don't know one morning he wake up I say like that I say what is that I don't know he say he go to hospital and then he give some medicine not good that medicine
6: okay.
7: And then he called you I think so yeah he called you after you pray for him
6: yeah
7: he gets, yeah after 7 days yeah after 7 days he gets good
6: okay when I pray to your husband
7: yeah
6: what did it happen to your husband before the prayers
7: before it's we have the face is one day he sleep in morning he wake up the face is turned like this in back
6: okay
7: yeah.
6: Okay glory be to God okay
7: yeah.
6: So give the phone to your husband
7: okay thank you very much Pastor.
6: thank you too God bless yeah. you too God bless you too.
5: And I dey am easy address here.
6: Very good.
5: Address
6: no. 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
5: Yeah, this year.
6: What about catcher to okra tie for the sign?
5: Me asuma make catcher it for the sign. And you dey for bia na you dey for. So ti as here.
6: Yeah.
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5: 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your stroke.
6: No, yes, I am any other one, I say. Yes, so I stroke. Now, who are to me at Togo? Now, one Nasun Nayari, wonderful.
5: I must see, I know. I saw my make a show on Pata, Minya Brepa, and I make a show. I want to crack, I want your meaning. Bible say, Nemay and Chakun Tumpo, I want your meaning so. Now, Nipo of a cat contumpo, a good radisono, no me and canabrabum. Now, some are making me cow on your medium. I want Gidim and the womb, and my man, and your more I see, and your more funeral. Me cow Gidim, sir, Nanyamia Mamino, every margin so.
6: Very good, very good.
5: And from my dream, so because we brand and because of the world's age, Nobia is doing a stroke and our team. Let me say, a year ready, because now me a genius was a on the boy, a home bank, no on mom pie, Emma Adafo, none your mom won so shimuno, a ready and Gio Mukwa. In the pastor, Yameka Chowan say, Yaminipa, Yameka and say, obi o tie ni dia nda anadwi de bia wo o how anase o problem so ye o put asem anase ye o kwada nda minya be ma anase minya ba anase ni maame de bia wo how bia no ko osofu we ho no onbom pai no ma wa fanchre
6: that's right
5: no omo wa fanchre na fidi nkunim e wo watafo so because of the boy for no. And I say to this one, and I say the evil spirit, they are very forces and they are fighting against us. So you people to go to forward and go to consult to these pastors and consult this man of God and give you the vision and then give you the knowledge and to achieve your dream.
6: Very good. Very good.
5: Very good. Very good. Very good. Very good. Very good.
6: Very good. Very good. Very good. Very good. Very good. Very good. Very good. Very good. Very good. Very good. Very good. Very good. Very good. Very good. Very good. Very good. Very good. Very good. Very good. Very good. Very good. Very good. Very good. Very good. Very good. Very good. Very good. Very good.
5: Very good. Very good. Very good. Very good. Very good. Very good. Very good. Very
6: good. Very
5: good. Very good. Very good.
6: I'm not sure.
5: I'm not sure. I'm not sure. I'm not sure. I'm not sure. I'm not sure. I'm not sure. I'm not sure. I'm not sure. I'm not sure. I'm not sure. I'm not sure. I'm not sure. I'm not sure. I'm not sure. I'm not sure. I'm not sure. I'm not sure. I'm not sure. I'm not sure. I'm not sure. I'm not sure. I'm not sure. I'm not sure. I'm not sure. I'm not sure. I'm not sure. I'm not sure. I'm not sure. I'm not sure. I'm not sure. I'm not sure. I'm not sure. I'm not sure. I'm not sure. I'm not sure. I'm not sure. I'm not sure. I'm not sure. I'm not sure. I'm not sure. I'm not sure. I'm not sure. I'm not sure. I'm not sure. I'm not sure. I'm not sure. I'm not sure. I'm not sure. I'm not sure. I'm not sure. I'm not sure. I'm not sure. I'm

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2: and a last cobra cobra
3: oso ya apel
2: on apel ono so so kan
3: wo force division
2: force division of
3: achim force
2: division pasa ba so ho no
3: achim force division
2: yam cha so hello
0: yo force district
2: force district
0: be division order.
2: Division in your da, but a Fuasa district.
0: Yes.
2: And a division in your da. Or da.
0: Jesus
3: Christ. Branch, you know. District in your head division.
2: And the Uba, so if you are me a year, since my dear Nama, 3 weeks for Pepena, didn't you know, Jay?
0: 3 weeks, Since you are home, you are Granny Ben, I'm here, mommy.
2: What's all your cousin come
0: up? Already, oh, yeah, mommy.
2: Yasi aduane ba na wo yire yama ho.
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2: Jesus Christ.
0: So me pese me fa me ho ba kire wo.
2: Mate.
0: First and then before.
2: Mate.
0: Okay, yes. Okay, police ni bi ba ho.
2: Aha.
0: Me fro se commander one.
2: Yes, no correct. No correct. No correct.
0: Yes.
2: No correct.
0: Because in fact, na I am one. Me would be that.
2: Oh. Wana etie wiase afana nyina no ya de esi sadia muwa petrol na musu matima ya madwuma edie na apesa wo ka kire wiase nyina
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2: oh
0: on to be can tem kono ho
2: oh
0: onko jeyen yare sa
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2: so sa fo yan fa sergeant si
3: sergeant ro odiniye di bio
0: sergeant samuel
3: Yes. Sergeant Samuel Yay.
2: A sigri.
3: I'm not sure why.
0: That's it.
2: What a dear cause of boy, dear AC. The impending four. 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My name, dear Dow so. 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
1: Your friend Kofi Buachi.
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1: Ah.
3: A company bay, a big yes of body.
1: Company limited.
3: I was him. It's you would do if you are raw, Babu or not, or now on to be raw.
1: Intimum raw.
3: And a day.
1: And you know, the omitted call Papa Bess will be off. I will a chair him croom. A quiet of a panache, eh? Matia a drosso.
3: A chair in a croom, so I was him.
1: And also, so I have from Totroso, El Hormon, Atu Nil Quan, Sunya
3: Atu Nil Quanim.
1: Aha.
3: Okay. Into quite a fancy dinner, I owe. What's your dress?
1: Mhm. You know, after the night, said they see, and I don't know nothing means Minna. 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
3: baba dynamic joy chapel international a sorry coffer by the dear prophet of penny or jemai soon soon penny because we are afraid of the baby back or chidi but we know the incubator.

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Media live on Amankwa Isaac on Facebook. Amankwa Isaac on Facebook. Sarah Enso and then you try your move abefoot. And the video so TikTok so a time with prophet apostle time with the time with the apostle yeah and so a TikTok. 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

0: Major Prophet Apostle Kwasi Amankwa. 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
1: Yeah, Edja, so for Safo.
0: Now, I pope to say.
1: Fidi and Ponyamia da Roma, and Kanya Mode, they were their domia.
0: A de Christmas. 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
0: liberty
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0: 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And as soon soon the dani because I chem send the panning couldn't be by our dia free when somebody a shabo for. Into a brabo, the beer will send me a buyer and a co, a buyer and a co, and I make him a detro. But what they saw the banner, I tell our dear, I don't find it too much swabo. 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
15: Morning, Amelipa.
0: 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Ah, thank you, Jesus. Mahunus, Shan Quenchia, and Quenchia, Musa, and yes, I would take a car, and a car, at the washable. Musa, Papa, and Amuqua, and a car, Bono. Thank you, Jesus. Open him, minim. What number come up?
15: Debbie.
0: What number come up?
15: The patcho Debbie. Me share that now.
0: We share that now. You're very careful. Me patcho one your friend Philip.
15: Yeah,
0: me ah. Now who say car Bob Papa we want me come? Ebra we namu kwa ngo. Because soon from Ebra car Bob no. And here me tell you say your friend young can say. Was a monk as a Philip, a Jack Philip. Monk as a Jack Philip. Papa, Bomadi Mayensian or Pawati. Now, Yashisha, come when she had to win. Maybe an answer, but come a bit like a zebra before floor. Cause Satan is so wise. Menace, Mayensia, a radisun to make us say hello.
15: Hello.
0: Good morning.
15: Good morning.
0: Okay, Safri. I'm trying
15: to get a free sir.
0: My boy, yes, should be ah, brother. You will be a jibra, the woman of Pawati. My woman say, your boa was a cocoa. Soon, so many casachems, a fairly pass on my womb, Pierre, Brabomada. Who by yard, you many penny bones, who yard, you man, and so Brabom can call him Pejabiama.
15: Brahman, you are my yardmans, the Biamiard, my Cassera crown, you know me, Cassera crown, my yardmans.
0: So, what's your name? Your boa and a sacoco. Your same name, Pieta. Branamiadia, my wati.
15: Patrick,
0: Namishlao. Hello.
16: Hello, good morning, Sopo.
0: Morning, Pacho Kasafi.
16: Yes, sir.
0: Hey, Joso. My boy, yes, you were crying to say, Radian Munyam Yakase. Now, Bassan, you two mean Eddie Mount, I don't see Amen.
16: Amen.
0: I mean, Pacho, when you will be a friend, Mr. Osei.
16: Amen.
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Whenever I call your name. Apostle Peter House. 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So late Apostle Peter. That would be a wonderful crazy. And I'm talking about the new Peter. And then your brother, you scroll at you, so don't Apostle Dr. Prince Minka, and you are my Divine Aroma Chapel International. So, when you be fear on this, so Jerry, so for Peter, Macabum, so at was somehow Bishop Martin for Joe. So, when you watch on a pay watch back for India, send us by your sorry. I'm not sure if we know, I mean, Amichi Eja, Sofo Peter, and Afia Apostle Jerry.

0: na ukuru obeda de enwa kwemia yimu yeti ni nyina akomate esro ene kom ya ensese eye obia adeso eba ye krom ha se ya asamka enya hoden enya kukukuku eye kasa Samoa, what did you want? 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

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Why you shall not pay so Yanko Paul, Unshrabo, and Mammy and a pay so. Yes, Apostle Dr. Abraham and Nancy pass it. 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

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Every pay, yeah, and a pay. 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Chief officer, other calling upon Papa, Yankopon Chabium. 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Why ye ain't shira? Pastor Boateng wa Joso Abame Kaiwo Bofo Information Center. 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Australia ne embe me ye cra.

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1: 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You're not the food in the Russian com. What do you for me, Russian com? It's a dear, a fact, but Yamanu credi and Yajuma. A well radia safumu, a radia in him, Yamanu credi. They were decatu, Yadekatua Shannon's and with Dimonocra. What made the baby moon son of cray?
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2: I'm glad to be at hospital bed. Hospital, I'm going to go to heaven. Jonah went in the eternal. And Tabrona Bonabra, no trade, did the brief in the two of four. Did you see and we are Annabacoso? Dear Papa, when my men, in penny from dear name, we will be here, Juma, stand up, what masso, what peso, one can of correct, what fat is way. I thought the mission of that put you in questions and men quenching some other man. I mean, come, bye bye.
3: Okay, yeah, that's it. I'm not paying, so all right, yeah, finest caller. Hello, good morning.
4: What's your name?
3: What's your frafra?
4: I'm not cross the line.
3: Okay, yeah, I'm not paying, so
4: I'm not going to be here.
3: Ejuma dasi, papa. Amen.
5: Now we should take care of the children. So I call like a famous man.
3: Hello. Hello.
6: Hello.
3: Apostle Dr. Abraham.
6: Hello, I do
3: Encounter, Papa.
6: Yeah,

0: Okay, yes, so yeah, that was it. And apparently, so our boss to be your funnest caller. Hello, good morning.
1: Morning.
0: Patcher first and I can say for you.
1: Patcher, you're telling me I can't bring my boy in because I feel just as a chick.
0: Your mama, you
1: tell me, I'm a pain, papa. I mean, I'm a papa. There's a woman passing. This a movie visit as something my name. In the near baby, yeah, the damas. I'm a baby, I'm a bit 2 years old.
0: Amen. Yes, so yeah, that's the end of pain. So, all right, yeah, your friend in ABC Hana, Jumedia Hono, Papa Adia Tuja, and my yank, and a pain.
2: Yeah, the radia say, Yamishra, yeti for near her phone, you know, or more bibia who buy. 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
2: 916 916 0543 446 446 916 916 ushiba ebeba edi wo so no eye prism nka last week me nim pastor Jerry but me did ye say a binomo Sunday, Momo Sunday birthday gifts in a Yamin Shamu, moving on from my and so and catch you cry. A Biana will never be a shame when to remember. This week in a radiation of when William Mumonenko 0247 0247 double six double six double three double three double three 0247 0247 double six double six double three double three double three double three double three double three double three double three double three double three double three double three double three double three double three double three double three double three double three double three double three double three double three double three double three double three double three double three double three double three double three double three double three double three double three double three double three double three double three double three double three double three double three double three double three double three double three double three double three double three double three double three double three double three double three double three double three double three double three double three double three double three double three double three double three double three double three double three double three double three double three double three double three double three double three double three double three double three double three double three double three double three double three double three double three double three double three double three double three double three double three double three double three double three double three double three double three double three double three double three double three double three double three double three double three double three double three double three double three double three double three double three double three double three double three double three double three double three double three double three double three double three double three double three double three double three double three double three double three double three double three double three double three double three double three double three double three double three double three 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double three double three double three double three double three double three double three double three double three double three double three double three double three double three double three double three double three double three double three double three double three double three double three double three double se mama yes. 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

0: 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God bless you for joining us this morning. 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

0: also for that Adam Junior coupon show on the pay for this great one. 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
0: 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There was so yet say, Uber download the Franco Trading app on the secret in here. Now, only did drive our apples or the guitar, Quansua, but you may not see 40% discounter, Papa Franco Edibetta war, phone Papa Pathy, a ya, and Makui, and the boy Chitum, a dear me Jesso, and a Bena Pokua. 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
5: 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I feel so bad. I sad. I no want that. I was so bored.
6: Madam, you must be in Siaga. In Siaga, even basically, even she move. We go to Tony in Siaga. Don't be angry. 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We are here. Yeah, you be no. Yeah, no be. So we initiative. 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Omo alive. There be there be media. Me want that you cry.
7: Omo, hey, we no want that. The initiative. 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
0: best. 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
0: Obeto, I'm from Metel.
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0: But never walk from. It's an Utra. Baby, I'm beyond to me to be sure.
1: Oh, tired.
0: Pocket in a double. No, Utra to be sure. My pocket on wallet to Munesaho. Because, baby, emergency, baby.
1: 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And yeah, can't carry my one. Now, Enra, you're a Samuel Quidja to a block.
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12: During a courtesy call on me by the Dutch Minister for Justice and Security, His Excellency David van Riel, on 21st July 2026, only a few days ago, I raised the matter with him, and the Dutch Minister for Justice and Security assured that the Dutch government commits to due process and will ensure that the rights of the Honorable Member of Parliament are protected. We wish the MP the very best as he battles this extradition order. As we have always demonstrated, regardless of background, political persuasion, creed, place of birth, once you are Ghanaian, the Foreign Ministry and our missions abroad will always extend consular support, no matter the nature of your distress, no matter what you are going through. You are entitled to our consular support, and we give it freely, without discrimination, without let or hindrance.
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13: Sooner or later every society discovers that trust is its greatest currency, a And once trust disappears, institutions begin to weaken.
2: Don't
13: trust lose in public confidence erodes. Justice itself becomes suspect. As Chief Justice, I know that the judiciary depends upon one thing above all else. Not buildings, not budgets, not even judgments. It depends upon
2: confidence.
13: People obey court orders and decisions, not because judges possess physical power. They obey them because they believe that justice has been administered. Such belief rests entirely upon integrity.
1: And some when you Chief Justice Paul Bafo Bonny editor Jawam Rasim Jafie a ye National Integrity Awards Yam Penny for a ye it's a young Bishop Cromwashe and you makwa wudra wudra benyumanyuma hudrono yes we di pawedu on no kwafuo ni pawedi yet what de fan ye ni pepepe ye ne dini juma ni ya bossa ni panabaso into no more pahuntuma nan penny for this etuja.
14: Yeah kwangumesia and some way University of Mines and Technology UMass ye water kwa at Yamantemo, Nasesu upon indiscipline one seminar, Vice Chancellor Professor Bennett Wibwate, what the Nancy from ye passe, and Nancy upon would drag one my gun and tadia, and my anity true, and a memoir Yagu one of one was at and any woo, and my moral values. 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
15: Men are coming to human class with plaited hair, earrings, and our female students are almost naked. Let me give you another bomb. If you are from human, listen carefully. From next academic year, you can't dress that way to class.
1: Enunche no apanyi no wakasa ka wo kanyina ne se emema ne wo no mebim kura ya sofo na hwese ne maye si jojo won maya si ane mo awem enti adom kase ye boy homade any sociologist Mr. Justice yanso tuche nkomo bisa se suapo ne sise ye omudi egu akwem no anyabia no wo musom wana wano sunchire mu a odemaye no ebini
16: ye forget se we are born a whole human being. We are over concentrating on academic way. Use ni panangasa ohuse niya oye ni nyeno based on what then ya cheno then unim a odi company oye no sa ahuse so in terms of behavior discipline na ye nye fi secondary school ni mu edi ye chidi ura university mu etina hardly will you see somebody with a bushy hair. Hardly will you see somebody even wearing shorts. The one who were in the university, I have a very good friend nina unimpa ito pesos yet. I was surprised, say, some students met and called him, say, they were university, you shouldn't be wearing shorts to class. Yeah, peer review. He didn't even take the university authority. We just was, students are afraid, you know, you need some background of dressing discipline, and you be fun on. Ain't he, if there's a foundational discipline, a bad thing, say, you'll be overtaken by this. If you have the history of Achimota, the infantry and other things, their history is there. They don't only develop the academic faculty of the person.
1: Because you are the nature. 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
2: When I say Absa, you say yes. 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
8: 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Waze. 050-129-0952 Amantim and Kasai Community Bank. 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
9: And Mwadi.

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Yeah. He is the Alpha and Omega, the beginning and the end. Glory be unto his name for this special gift of life. If you are alive today, with a heart of gratitude, say thank you, Lord.

0: final say. And my message for you this morning is that it's never too late. The Lord will turn everything around for your good. No matter where you are today, your story is still being written. Stay focused, stay consistent, and keep believing in yourself. As the Bible reminds us in Job chapter 8, verse number 7, though your beginning was small, yet your latter end will increase abundantly. Maybe you don't know, say Jehovah na God. If the Alpha and Omega. So you have a small beginning. But let me tell you, your end will be bigger. Will be much better than your beginning. That is the hope we have in the Almighty God and His Son Jesus Christ. Today happens to be the 28th day in the month of July 2026. Of course, it's Tuesday. Time check is about 17 more minutes to the top of the hour 7 on your number one account radio station, Ishua 104.5. It's time for your most authoritative morning show in Ashanti and beyond. Crew Monson from now till 9:30. What about issues of national interest? Commander Dawson, me didn't depend on my coffee. Dawson, to be fair, me a cocoa. Our transport union, I want my muno. I'm okay, can I transport fares, no? I buy a day. Free, ne one bet two mana. Enra number one, Chinese one bet two. Na kwa kuku si zey. Ano pay ye bedding kumbu piece. Ase nchiadi ano. One mo two mana, one mo two. Wase firm mo bone costro. Currently, petrol in am 14.7 near three. And a diesel so 17 plus. And who's some noy baby? I'm not paying bedding comopi. A buying so I respond to a viral video being in them. It's video so I'm penny. And the head of national security didn't come on the copy. 150 million be 150 million be a buying a bitch. Same command because this is it. Say the old thing come out, congress or your careful. A man for to me actually president is sound on him come out. Now 150 million, no one, no more, just a one, no more channel, no more trade. Now a buyer betray me says that 150 million. No, I would the number penny Mahama Eka. Eh, dear, dear, no pay show this in November details. No, number penny, be so. Olu bi akọ connection no sika no be tum e ba o ma be chirim die na wo ka ho ase ma no pay details ni nyina wo ka se video so ni en try vaco na osha Lota Aluminium Company and who sem no air cosay a buy beton and I want to and ope bedding come up near body and remove me say Gardek, see you, Randolph Chumes Yankra. Wakasa. But then what can the Favaco? What you mean for Susie Debbie? One of them tears your cry, and someone trusts him, my dear. And the Toby Animal Mood in Yemeton. And who sent Pino Aboba? NPP Ashanti Regional Constituency Chairman. One of them caucus, no. Wakawa, who almost in night vigils from Kokra. And what DMB officers so qua on August 4th. Ahead of our original elections, Rombe Yedia supported Chairman Wound to me in solidarity. And who sent same to you, Abu Bano Pay? You beat him and come on a jet yacht. Galam say, who's some? Are you Bubrija? He said, you know what do you? Baby, a cocoa cono. Baby, a cocoa cono. There's a baby who cried, what's your now? Your match was eight years with you. Now, beat me, Cassie. Now, yeah, Commander and the boys, one more by a week if you're on by this. And why are they? And they didn't come up with details, Pinani, they bro. Commander and then the boys. No, would you weekly sales ever galam say site? The boys in his room, original wise, woman, just say. There's many more coming your way this morning on your number one Akka radio station in Shaw 104.5. Stay with us. Analysis, insight, no. And then the account, you know, the Bama, now on so well, no more, some more, the Babano. Shenem Wagana, simple like that. Yeah, what the other Bacon in here? But yeah, man, in your Ghana, the Adjuna Ghana, oh, and yet the Adjuna Manuku. Yes, of course, let's push the nation forward. Governor, Se no anope wo ho ye de
1: me ho ye papa
0: all right asanka erade
1: yes mo je die mo fusan ibia kama
0: ai asanko
1: ya kanu nya obehiri na so ho ya kanu
0: yeah
1: ya kanu obehiri nya iri na
0: eno su we chire o
1: mo me kan say krobo nursing
0: yeah whole lot of issues coming up there But when that suit is school, academic calendar, no matter how many follow, I say, the open world here, what are you? You must say, "Sebi akobasa anu anai ze oh ha omo." And no matter how omo wa. In fact, omo chese demonstration is starting peacefully. Ah, na police phone cry guard omo ni adia feed the duwe ya. Omo demonstration omo bunyo omo person omo detrako omo ko omo chika kra. Mama forty omo kani adi na police voice there be mumpo no me say time omo free. Eh wona. I don't know because I'm going to call you. One police officer, I mean, the way I'm going to handle Oba Krano, it was unprofessional. And I think that the Ghana Police Service will look into that. But Minta Kando, Honorable Minister for Health. And then Tony Goodman.
1: Yes.
0: I think, sir, this is the time where it's only an investigation about some leaders, people.
1: That's right.
0: And head of institutions. Do they have the right to charge any money they want? Because me man feeding to be 2007.
1: Yes.
0: I can choose to give you breakfast. Schools, you know, so my breakfast, lunch, and a supper. But maybe they may choose to meet me. I'm see. Is that the regulation? Is that how it's supposed to go? I think they need to investigate this very well. And okay, Mampondi, that woman had a problem.
1: Yes.
0: With the community itself.
1: Yes.
0: Because or two friends will be asked to say, you know, you seem to be. But Omonia investigation, you're ready. Because
1: so sa we am no issue no yes we say issue to google kakra
0: okay
1: we am no bia sa na yeah we am inframa no e kwa nwu ho no no kra inframa no be nwu no kakra aha na kusu ye no ba we am na we am bebo bebo m kakra kra nti e wie bia nsha da mon nti na upia we betuma for umbrella show bag m it will not be bad at all say ban the say issue no unity and
0: na we timi abo
1: we protected
0: very necessary
1: temperatures in between 23 and 26 if you break about 26
0: okay
1: drop to 23 degrees Celsius
0: right that's great and and then you're I mean nurse for the course of the session what happened now oba wo mwa me jiri said yeah can
1: what you say
0: right insure 104.5 your mental health on crew moon sem yeah they to us am quickly down face so ban fatty load ya crew moon sem dey abache nso se vega temp panacea pharmacy adama and we dey buy gas 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
2: 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Na se ne bo wi.
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0: Tre se.
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2: 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E kwen ya no pe bi ya mo tre se e vie mu.
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2: No ya no the mental type piece no.
0: Right.
2: Na mi shamu.
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0: Za.
2: Se bia da me si meta wo de ntino. Eh, I can't sit medical for some semi town as a minyai.
0: And is it so to bear 20?
2: Town.
0: Aye.
2: When you see me in a boom, you see me in a view.
0: I know who you go and
2: San Luis. I'm a stan, San Luis. To that, Missy Town. No, but some cinema, me a town as a minyai.
0: Where da no?
2: Bear 3 years no, don't miss it town to be so to
0: his yato. If you break cry,
2: is you not so toy? Ha, 24 is a man.
0: I end it.
2: You don't see town man so toy. 25 December.
0: And then say no, a queer for better who answer no mando because who is Vita Ranova could be a
2: champion. I don't
0: know.
2: And I'm not 24 in Nigeria.
0: Hey,
2: I'm not 20 in Nigeria. Panya for two.
0: Now, Makai did nominate your time. Some pressure them, which is a Ghana, a Ghana.
2: Said I'm 17 now, and I'm 20.
0: Yeah, I do. Never any
2: day. Ever fat.
0: Soko ba mfati no di abidi mo sebo tu aso.
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4: Great chance here. Early goal for Ghana. Asamoah Gyan silences the critics. The first goal of

0: All right, so live on Insure 104.5. I know permanent assassin here tonight. Say, na a good one, some of your bobo, no, and on a pay. You're doing in a debut major to a premier sports on the crime in some sima, a good enemy, now person up person qua, and an anapomatin as a message. I'm doing in a at the airport major, so no permitting Eddie Jonathan as you do over to me. I'm from Sokoban Fatino, Steve Zano Dodoma, and Obama Chidom, and some of those will be Waffles will be on a 20 championship, no, and won't come around him since Sansu. Come on, game now. We watch him now. Yaji first medal. We do miss him seminar at the Epremo. And watch him at the national moment. And up MTS in control, say. MTN home fiber now. Is in a bono. Yeah, I told you to say, whoo. We watch him now. What you want to say, you know. Oba browser, sadi. Yeah, you want to say, data now. Answer. I'm a seminar control, say, you know. 100 megabyte per second, no. We watch a 299 Ghana cities. Now for 300 megabyte per second, no. A 444 Ghana cities. Now for 500 megabyte per second, no. And also 999 Ghana cities. And I want to form MTN everywhere you go. And I'll be making sure so breakfast on ABM Milo. It's as you already been now. The Morena Vitamin D as well. But I'll be phone in Kosqua. Making sure so any breakfast on ABM Milo. Now be honest so intim and your fine pa. Intim and Fama Abafano. Now it's a new code. Be a disa. The team you know. And your Amuzu Health Food. Amuzu Health Food, Baba Chorino, a rich in vitamins and a feminist. I shall myself be only selling you and who are the old Nasibia, a tuning Nasi at your mouth. I don't know, you know, I am smooth, a very shiny. Now be beyond sweating a fantabuta fantastic. And so at me at the mouth, you know, we are Bama, Utimi Bissrem, we are Banswa, Utimi Bissrem, maybe a two and you can be a Ubenabi at Tobeba Chow, your water fish here. So Amuzu Junction, who first is here, and was 0242. 955-056 0242-955-056 Now be beyond this to intim and fine. Intim and for my time, so Yen Shen Samana say FFE Waffles on B and a 20 championship in Munena at Nigeria. Say a 4 Emma Ghana. Yet, you know, now coach, I open up in front of Maxwell. Could not do Maxwell's game when you start here now. You had your boy pressing football and call your genetic chip goals and a sub on the PS. So, at me, I consider.
1: I think quite a difficult game. We plan to start with a high press to see how our opponent could, you know, handle it. In the process, we gave away some cheap goals that I think could have been avoided. Having said that, we can't take anything away from our colleagues. They did well. I think they played better than we did. We have accepted that. The only thing right now for us to bounce back and try to win the games that are ahead of us. We knew that they were going to come very hard because physically they are built and well, you know, organized. Yes, we are organized. But then giving away two cheap goals, I don't think we can make headway with that.
0: Nami Adama, your last game, no, you're broken up for so. And you're betting me, and you're in terms of Mufu on the man. Not Mufu, my inch of Scotland. Come on, game, no, but to anyone Ghana, you're in your first medal. Now, para athletes, my mere friend is Zinabu Issa. Our women's F57 short profile and him now 2.865 meters. Next, the Kobe Ojina silver medal. My me at me Aji Edemo man conquer Ghana. And then the Abuzans now corner and who be a woman as oh, what's wrong upon Odiente Zinabu?
2: Oh, no, who be a new by Medanyani and Opano. Now I say, my Basaka crab, but no Miss Minim said by all Miss Medan, dear. You say, Yanko Pandum, Bishimpa, Magic. Say
0: a dinner bestio,
2: say
0: dinner bestio,
2: mini say,
0: me
2: come home.
0: Sinami
2: wa
0: wishimu. And no air para athlete, mame, a friend of Zinabu Issa, and our tenant, Abrantia from Rashid Samimu. Only Benjamin Azamati, and no, 100 meters heat, you know, on a qualified seminar, cause he, Nanad man, the semi finals in the Toga, and on to the medals in the Moncon Codena Montemo, and for my air. Now, our premier for a chance or Sassy Bay, communications, and Amokurum, our Commonwealth Games, he, or Penina, and Dun Comacama, come on, say, athletes, you know, I could be the chess sports minister, no, say, hey, yeah, he's so moon crying. It's as I'll compare football now, they are denied, they are one on crying, so no, and also P, and so, I won't.
3: Athletics, for instance, they want to see a minister, and then back home, okay, and I say, I'm going to say, Ghana, better woman, more than more. I'm going to show more crime. I'm going to say, yes, got them. Joe Paul is a minister, so I'm going to do my Ghana, and yes, my uncle, I have passed a treaty woman. Then we got back home to my Ghana, from the home, I'm going to show. But I want to kind of blow, so now let's say, when I appreciate it, I'll be able. And one of the conversations that back up, and I say, I'm going to say, sir, you're both footballer, after one match, no winning or the winning bonus. It can almost so can I say, or start a prelims, no qualify for quota, or qualify. In fact, it's a win, as I say, woman bonus. Of course, semisa, as I saw, no bonus. But to bet, we'll be fine now. No one's a catch and said, you have the golden, so when you're 5,000 and not 10,000. They think, a new crime shit, it is unfair. When we'll be one match, I know I get 5,000 and not 10,000. Or finish it almost so. To America back on our advance here. And one emotional thing they said, obviously a whole year and happy preparatory period in and when they come into competition, it's a one year answer.
0: I know Charles or say SCB and a hotel. We cannot say, how do you hear? Pa, me from an inch more or a continental camasas phobia. House of folk, and we all man who's a man now. So, new goalkeeper's coach, former Blasters goalkeeper, Richard Olele Kingston, Opinino, and Ezeno, Benjamin Asayemo, Solomon of Gosoba Church, from a common for some Tomona that day. Now, we're going to say to my phenomena. I don't know, please, you know, but I'm not because we're fierce here, and prefer job, press, and we're going. While Cody Benku, Abetena, Diadino, or more shares, or a fit for a footballer, and no, and they told you enough. And so, Puma, I'm going to seminar at the Emma Ujuma Genesuna, Jim Sassi, and now Muriba Bantre, Soma Branche, Abrante, Abdul Azizisa, Unsa Branche, the Nichirim, or Barcelona Binim, Ecobo, known as a Suonum, is your real no, Namura Bantre, Barcelona for Attachim, is a man a permanent 2+1 year, and Abrante, Abdul Azizisa, and so saying Edema FC Barcelona. I didn't say Edmond Abrante for Azizisa, Cosona Kunko, the Nizan, the Zero Pleasant Year, your top 100 millionaire. I do. Nabigan Suntimia Fine, M for Emma, Mukonio, Adriana FC, or German Teno, and Namasa midfield Abrante for Samuel Tinadu, 3 years, and Abrante are saying Edema Adriana FC, or your former Kotoko, and a Fibu Chelsea, or Musu a player. Nabrante, so Edmund Kobaka, and only Dino, so you go to Samuel.
4: First of all, Madame Penny Fuasi, Madame Management, and so I said, my way, you're near Diana Football Club. Diana Football Club, your club, be a manager. If you have management, I can't coach you, and come on, I did, and you get no more. Managing, I'm a

0: goal scoring goal. The game is just not made a goal. A good passer. Then at this scene, we are expecting a little bit. We are like, we are expecting a little bit free on. But this season, so we are never carrying on a team. I just like, you know, I should support it.
1: And as a league man, I'm best for Moje. And some of us will be in a moment. I'm going to share 9:30. I'm going to be joining us in Kenya. Now, you're the Inshira Passports. Jimmy Dini Kasepano, so it's me. I'm going to be with you. Eddie Jonathan, I see you do. Over to me, I'm from Sokoban Fatilo. 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
8: Camille Shah Gel so dear a boo a drama so babya. 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Nipa waya koko and nasa tuntum to meet the Camille Shah Gel a jari. Camille Shah Gel ana a ye natural selection. Fish a baby a me front into me kohu. 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So any samne yimo FDA aji adwedien kra to yi atum
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1: Checks and Malaria Chua, and yet I didn't want a degree. A Sawuna, Wasunji, and a
2: woman.
1: And Bassa went to me, Quaduma, and never would your parents who are winching yet, just say, and the roof here you never would do. Sebasa, Vegatem, the Mount Nabran in Tempaso, a Atenita, Nilumi Function, Yakabumae, the Malaria Srono say, the Sili Awa Alu Alu package, Papu Bib, National Suse, tablet, Nubu Biabunia, Intimunina.
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6: Wucha, wana ya first national chairman. 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
6: Yeah.
7: Omo nya adwen pa, etna bi ebebe odi ne nka bone mfa ho. You get it. They don't hear.
6: Okay.
7: Right. Yeah, that's it.
6: Make sure we that's it.
7: Okay. Kennedy Digital Satellite. And no, my party na I brandy and income na man for PTV. Man for PTV. Man for PTV.
8: Govi, a quick one. M say Dina a boy, you know.
7: Okay.
8: M so or expandeno, but okay. Darucha.
7: Okay.
8: Instead of DA Rocha, no.
7: Okay.
8: Darucha.
7: I said, or abbreviating.
8: Yeah. Yeah.
7: Okay.
8: Okay. We are.
7: Right. Thank you. Kennedy Digital Satellite. Kennedy Digital Satellite. Bra, bibi aboko de.
9: Mi yoko anya wado mene papa na.
7: Bra Kennedy huye.
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7: Wonderful. 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
9: 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Ba e big time business o.
7: Right.
9: 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There's one woman ewo ye nya so.
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0: 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Now they make it clean now. A digital, a smart 4K. We say pen drive still be required to be shipped to you, man. And your 4K M fa. We go to be shipped via M fa for internet purposes. We be when our papa be and we be talk. We say, "Pacho, me ba wa burusi. We meet me in the daddy. We be to me talk. Oko ye me no afraid. We say, "Where you go to ye di TC on the biaba. 75 inches be ho. 4K digital smart ni na e bi o sai sell light ye di 50 inches ni biaba na di ntia be kasai. 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
0: 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difference from 100 liters to 900 liters. They open beer and bra. 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
0: 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Na dear Dennis, a bono, a defumbra. Oh, dear, for sick, I can't afford a Kennedy. I say, well, you have been Mr. One, number 72 gun. Baby, I will be a real birdman. You say, Missica for control and counter department. Mr. Kennedy say, for pay step, you're gonna card Fabra. Uber no bench, and you're money, you're more coffee, and you're a caca. Will be so pretty, Miss Row, for a queen and a bra, 32 and go to 1,000 for Kennedy. And 999 Ghana City, a bonnet for more than 1,000 bar, a monster of coffee 43, a beer 55, a beer TC or smart number, so a 024 384 8518 1218 1218 1218 1218 1218 1218 1218 1218 1218 1218 1218 1218 1218 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
1: Ba, on the personal level your bank for be and about business and so it was your bank for be that's okay. The SMEs now I do put it here by your purpose for the SMEs
0: no
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1: for now because mi kasi mi bubu ma acha ne
0: yeah it my the big three
1: and the first one na me kan say both me because rising operating expenses.
0: Okay.
1: And you know, say, rising operating expenses, they say, ma auto nyema wa market. Auto nyema, maybe ne car or the fan nyema from one, ne shop, elko ne warehouse.
0: Mm-hmm.
1: Auto full, maybe 14 cities. See, a full, a cost 17. A patch, I say, is the car or the best share, ne operating nyema be to yaka for full, na a cost.
0: Yeah.
1: And also, ne ma, ne sika same eba form. And then one of the issues of Mufi is, and nyema mo to to, in kufu mutu ya moka. Nini na ema ni sika sem eba fom. Now the other thing is why you can help both my can say cash flow restraints. Cash flow restraints in the upper channel say, "Agu kwa menu ye business ah me dey my bro."
0: Yeah.
1: Say me turn my mama 100,000. Which you make in 2 weeks. Nipa or supply me my corner go any make kudin come say in 2 weeks time me ni sika be dey abetua.
0: Right.
1: Time so na me ba say me beji me sika. 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
0: Mm.
1: Make sense.
0: What are some of the opportunities that we must have for us to gain access to Sesikano? I mean, maybe our pebe 3 billion, or pebe 1 million Ghana cedis. Can it 3 billion? I make pebe 300,000, or pebe 1 million Ghana cedis, which is about 10 billion. Or pebe more access. You know, is it widely open? And I say more restriction. Maybe a bit to me, a bit to me. I'm more to see Sikasi, and now Sikasi. My young woman, I know.
1: Okay, in Zikwame. In shisha wo I am one of the person but ayebibi
0: okay
1: in shisha ba ko
0: wow
1: for one particular SME
0: wanti
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0: okasa meet you
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1: kwami baby
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0: okay edwadi fo no
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0: okay.
1: Na your working capital loan na and de chichi wo me kake be wo se ubi account yen ho
0: only
1: pretty within 3 months pe ni aye de ye de loan ma
0: okay
1: but eba mfidi ene o peso to car and a truck out be your business and when you over in here you beje a statement from a previous bank
0: oh okay
1: assess near the idea the amount loan it and the minimum you are near yama
0: and the original were banking crying now it's like that's great
1: you do not mama was here
0: there's a no track record here
1: track record
0: it will be our previous bank the one and no here and then the over here and then times oh that's great and mode shas here free breben akusi breben
1: okay you start free June
0: okay
1: yeah any yeah ya kwa si September
0: ya yeah. Oh, okay and you mean fun is a barely 2 months yeah, just
1: yes.
0: Yeah just I guess September next more
1: yeah but okay woman is say it be it's not saying yeah she say you mean na in one improve be be yeah and also stay then yeah she share special
0: emom
1: yes
0: wow ebusunya betumi de won so de won pese ubisa kakra de aba se be Facebook ni ade nafi yetumi de atu nanim na omo etumi achezi customers omo ti ya ebi pese omo assess se sikei procedure na yesen mu wo platform bi ana obebe wo kitumu branches ana sen na tie
1: inti procedure na de nye bibi tintin bia
0: okay
1: you know say about 38 branches in Ghana
0: okay
1: it may go any of the branches any deputy branch manager no ana branch manager could be in kitawo yen so dia obuni be ka say open door policy ye bie ya tem obi abet me abani abedi nkomo but me ka say there are some places awko unya access to in manager ne say opeso didide
0: nkomo
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0: Okay, say this will be
1: 0508 638 638 956 956.
0: Many bar for Middle North Territory, Societe General, or Ghana, one on a SME PSB manager, Ntino, Onua, ZK, Ubinia, Bia, Onua, and Vanessa, so on a TND. Oh, number, no, say this will be
1: 0508 638 638 956 956.
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1: 0508 638 638 956 956.
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3: for a very long time me tie radio anopa representation of yes so we love
0: wow
3: I don't pay the way I always feel lift FM LPMs no I can be big to become 100% I don't think I'll be my best breakfast presenter in the whole of Ghana.
0: Thank you very much.
3: I have enjoyed the way you were lifting the LPM and it was so relaxed.
0: Wow, thank you very much.
1: Era akosi ade odike founder and leader in the government chuchin komo nyame organization bi boy
4: no sa fu kwano
1: the
4: first time I know you
1: first time
4: champion
1: so
4: no
1: me
4: dance
1: you
4: no
1: so
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1: All right, Insha 104.5. Yeah, live on Facebook. We are live also on YouTube. All the social media handles. No bit me are joining in on TikTok. We see you live now. Fi yen yen yen wame yihu. Na Emra na me share entertain video so and in Sambi ane koso fagalamsi huna mera hukakra. Na one thing that came to mind ne se. 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And who has seen this guy called the sum of idea? But what I ask myself is, I then a ye pe a dear Edia sum ye home. Now so ye say ye no ma, a sabbe queen, Nessica be bansolo, a mutina, see a trim with ye, a me of what toy any more deno, and your papa. Because Toronto crack and see ye are seeing your paddy in an ear cram for so ben was so. Into your bet to yebetutu yebenya sika akọni yebenya weni abebo oh ye call ye na yakoton ye nya $20 billion.
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6: The region minister. 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
1: 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Water guards. We are so. Yeah, do we make us so? We are so. We are so. The police can start from 5,000. Hey, me and Tia, what did he? Me and my baby
10: come with you. And you feel forced to be there, come with you.
9: And you think our code?
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11: obia was
1: police station
11: obia
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11: obia
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11: be a police station
1: enye mo wa say e dey galamsey sika ni bi kwani see dey me say o matu kura wura asia kura bi omunim o matu wa no matu no o ma nyina
11: aye that's right police station no o mu dey galamsey sika ni bi ni see police station no enye mo wa enti o hwe say dey o mu say gu o mu ho a o bi nyina di di mu no a akwai dey say jack
1: you dey police ni ba we dey 5000 next one in the car na e 2000
11: yes senka ohun journalist kan ka anka ohun be ba
1: na
11: yeah adwuma
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1: eh onse na ne
11: namse onum say oh na nanum nyae me
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3: Joseph Adai
1: 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the region I'll be very surprised looking at the advocacy for the development in the region itself all pimpum to the ama region and ne lawyer ye be ka sey dia fa ho de me so redeem your image and tentem so Yes, boys, no, you know, no more. Yes, I did. Now, none more dance here. And you're in So, at the end of the day, me and Musa Waka count. Those guys are arrested. Oh, my treachery, I'm fooling you now. You're teaching your mama and man who And yes, our lawyer will be bound to believe, sir.
3: Okay.
1: Now, she say, no, where your advocacy now, Kosha Galam see him. That is what we will conclude. Because, Blue Regional Commander, now, you can ask him. Oh, no. Who na head of security? Yeah, we ground on transfer. We should not take ground. On to me, can no.
3: Better not.
1: Ah, because why you pay? Hmm. You are here. You be here. Inti. I understand them.
3: Agogo, let's come from this angle. Say, who person win election as a president? Who MP?
1: Yeah.
3: Who is a CDD for the report to buy?
1: Yeah.
3: That you need close to my 10 million Ghana cedis. If you want to win, who person win
1: parliamentary
3: seat? And a presidency, you know, most about $100 million.
1: Yeah.
3: Years
1: between
3: back,
1: 100 to 200 million dollars.
3: Years yeah. back, we are told, say, na yeko case, years back, allegation,
1: yeah,
3: say, cocaine, or the financial political
1: yeah,
3: parties.
1: Yeah, only be, I won't mean,
3: and then, or the financial political parties.
4: Galamse,
3: yeah. is just a bank for bar, or transfer. Site, near the, I don't know. Certainly, they are but the ownership of the site, it just
1: transfer. Party, yes, you can wear
3: it. And then,
1: okay.
4: no mo de finance political parties
5: se kane no se party yes ka
4: eh
5: professor eh bom
4: maka usi mo kaso we region minister you are just a super who supervise so this ka be ba me dey finance political parties
3: ka tell me big
4: one say standard
3: ka tell me you very big
5: pretend e dey galam say no akoye kane dey no cooking
4: finance them no no the finance political parties
3: ka tell me big
4: fact
5: every illegal be illegal.
3: Oh, that very big, very big. It for all you know, for all you know,
5: right?
3: Not Flagstaff House, honum. You ni pa, omo adie jino mu se. Sa de nko so.
5: Now we are be sales.
3: Yes, it will regional minister only to me your hot. The only thing, the only option you have. Yes, the only option you have is any you come now to Joe Didi. Oh, we brave ni e bon anonymous support se. Na na no mo enke ka omo ho galam se. Oh, ohini asa.
5: And omo keke omo crans.
3: They are helpless. Sometimes they are helpless. Who say oh 2 million we be na ba o. Na mrante e yeso omo twist so we no big e. We are building something here here. You trust a bit to a winner, and Manti or Casum could take the twin. What did you do, Mamma?
5: Mamma, many riches that do assembly member, a war air attorney, and teaching common air and chess. Nanat Lesson now also can be or Hokra or no so common co under sight. You are Nancrophone Empire. Edu Marchin, you are
6: Amelia.
5: Apo me, dear.
6: But you never don't bocon answer.
5: A dominion pibo. Edu, Moko sight, you know. A dear pa ne si wo
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5: wow
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5: omosu mbe kum eno kre se threat ba osu
6: the threat in the diabetes. The diabetes power.
5: Almost why a day? And I'm why a day?
6: A very good sir called Biano. Omuna is to say, be sight no equine. You see, no sight no equine in the bunkum, sight equine winifa. Ah, Nanaka could be kind a winifa air train. Now, so no could be a noah or chess a sight no a hannibal. And it were. It could be I saw an asshole named Quino. Did the kind of chair?
5: And you almost catch it on.
6: I tell you, the guys who were well armed, I quite say it would be a torso. But I said it, now maybe the minister, and in front of minister, I told them, sir, the idea you're doing, the Mokasi and Sakai at the time, because when authorities look around, when Mokasi yet, but the Edu Gran, you could be what? We don't have any option. You better in your but minister koso bam nine ma ye ko ba bia biaye no e koso ho and the question ni se udi wani be hwe e kwa galamsi ya sense wa ye about 50 communities over 2000 people e so na e 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
6: 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So much me, I could please you and because it's so that down here. I say, I will.
5: But mami misa only MC and the assembly. We are assembly member Vincent Ewo, Honorable Vincent. Moneno and the assembly. Nana mutu towards Sagalam seeing Semino et saying, are you pleased?
6: As an assembly member, yeah, of course, we see period meeting our report to the Amana.
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6: I am a boss, MC. I'm not the phone call. I'm a, why I say, on also a bit too one among. But my cat had a beer than a name, she said, for Galantia, I'll cost you. Also, between one among. Sabe, made the name, some of our dinner. Jonah, your friend, the beer, so Baba Boy, and the Galantia, no corner, of course. So, between, so I say, number one, so Lumina, I mean, I saw some of your videos in the beer.
5: And I'm sure you come up. Now, I MC more call rounds, man. Kobe,
6: the patch of Kobe,
5: you know, Dimby,
6: the patch.
5: They're no kind.
6: Oh, a drew baby, no crap. Security at the man, and no, let's give it to be any and that you into me a car baby, a gin and a nerchy, and a your country. Continue, you know, a dear no more, any minister quire quay. There are machines in the wall, in Suna, SNO, in Chinanka, and you may know an anonymous minister this year. I meet you, but an anonymous no, it's a braba. The infant section and the anopa. Now we miss your minister, and you see Nanko Mugibia, the cousin, it's me, a cousin.
5: Right, and he all threats about see. Then I'm more obey your phone because Nana you're threatening also you're threatening more. Then I'm more your phone because we are much concerned.
6: My mom in pain for be as what and my Sunday message be my mom for say if anything happened to me, they have the messages so they will let the public know. So the American
5: by sight, when no one was arrested, oh man, che and my back row.
6: Oh, butcher that.
5: Wow. Richard, Edu, yedasi anope.
6: Yedasi anope.
5: That's very sad, and it gets me worried as a Ghanaian. I mean, where you are helpless. Nah, to me, wo honansu to me nun timi mo obai. 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And we always talk about this, but the Korea se kwa na.
8: Kofi, National Security Forum report ya bitu just say. Every day in West Africa, 45 people nipa eduanai num ena shiru onkwa through terrorism. Na wamu ni account na wamu emano ne mrante ni gupo muho na dia wamu yeno. Say ana terrorism ni shansi yu. Because it will get to a time that umu nya opportunity enko yesa ha ejumano. 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Unim how they are going to do it. Bebi omo debe ko. 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
5: Serious.
8: Ope de ko su Nigeria oil de. Ne de Nigeria for FM. Now what we are breeding no. 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Who a Japade I want to build it up. America cry you we cannot all handle it.
5: It's true.
8: Kofi Cobra.
5: Mamen Komra na mene kwaju mreku. 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Breaking news ba over Facebook currently. Labor run up. This is serious.
3: Hey.
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6: Kofi.
5: Adan. Then Kai,
6: I just go to Saturday and open a rafa.
5: Hey,
6: that's all my question.
9: Yes, you be soon. Wah, na Abizia, very sad one. You ba Facebook be ha, so far reports are in ya no pe abantia eyewitness. I was who crowd mo phone so no trese, when ya calls a trese ni pa be mi ensa, Ephraim omudi kan ka se oba ba ko. 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
10: No di be sia no wo, ni e de batte na na.
9: Because na ni break, almost ni break in yet. Into Obu eye amakum traffic lights on wo agina na wadjo so break ni kakra. So the driver, Kia driver no, enim say ni break ni nye. Into ugina ye na wadjo so no kakra.
10: Anti Kia na ne de ko set
9: to. Defo ni yes. Into all ba no no. Ah, what just break? No,
10: I just say. I'm not start to miss you on a year. No, Ghana 15.
9: Ah,
10: you say a one on.
9: Say me. I don't go there. Push.
10: Hey, matter of fact, filling station push it water. Timbasa flow minimum pan. You say we create. Me yes, a man a ton no. And then we say no. A man a ton no ne my.
9: Kebe fa. Kebe.
10: Kode don't know my. We miss to a film. We care no so no. They fall across the road.
9: Yeah.
10: And the next one near total filling station.
9: Yeah,
10: I also know the Numudian can your best thing see. We also a full station, Jane Adia. And I trotro from park one. Yeah. Yeah. Yeah. The next available, no. Hey, you know, concrete structure now what run about.
9: Nanko
10: no,
9: there.
10: Ghana 50. Nanko the Numudian, ballet, no, the question.
11: Cars in the name.
9: And I don't want to. Cars in the name. Yes, traffic
11: actually. CBG.
9: CBG one. You didn't say, mommy. Now, offer you by chance. And he owns a. Traffic at it. And you can't see what eyewitness now. And you can't see what they require. And change say no.
10: And say it's a new moon.
9: And you say hano. The other lane, opposite lane, I free kakra. And on the car, say no more soon. Now, you say.
10: Okay, say traffic now.
9: Say oh share ya be last 2 months na me jina driver for ne so pa especially ba ku ye be bo eyim se na ye santasi area ho se ya car omo eton car se odiko nu mu ni ya me ka ho asem se most of the 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
12: 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So Ubusu Jantana for no two to know, Muna Ukitakano. They say won't come. If so, can't do a two's room, never say soon, and the whole room. And why say, who can't the problem? Now between Yambre, I'm all my Yama fine.
9: Yes.
12: So continue to me and the Johnson Kakra. What's with that? Yes, you know, one fanche. And you say it be an inipedia shouldn't inquire.
9: And
12: the best thing I'm saying, so be also, I'm shouldn't inquire. You'll catch a driver for a Mukita car, a senior break, a maca, a mawakasa. If you say, oh, you're it, oh, mommy, oh, Bufina, I'll show him. And if you say, oh, yeah, then now could say, will be at the will be this year. If you are a school, if you share Juma. Now, Kosrena, now what do how I'm a trouble for you? Yes, sir. You're too much for sir. Then, Bian, we are bring my cano and you will be piano. If he says he can't be a bit of Mako, now, Unquadia, Unkiminfa, and Sassy.
9: Pauli, eda sene wafutu uma unianu, seja concern drivers union, mwa drive fuwe muna mudi ya kwa dieba, na eda sene wafutu wa dia momo. 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
9: Yeah.
12: Obak en kramante mi akura, the same thing. 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
9: Yeah.
12: Ye kushiyaye. 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Committed county, Union's Mark 7, and you could see I. And the two ministers, and then, Omiatias, yes, sir, you know, some of your Kenya, a Yanukore. Now you mean, sir, and yet Dolano, and I'm up at Tun El Kosovo. You see, and I'm a Serraman Kosovo, and can't be near Casa, it's in the dollar count, so there'll be a dollar account, because Kopek Baba Peka. Can you don't lana? Cassini said, you drew into a slayer. Your money just threw me. I saw a son, obey the beer for no taxes in the official. Not patronate my bathroom. I to know when to me are. And the 30% young farmer. In fact, what can I say? 99 Yamoto. It is semi kind 2001. The 17 now patronate cost was another brother for tea piano. Yen papa na nado freyen se opayrecho yeman bosom enozo yen papa mjipia tefu jiji yen mo se ni umampenjina kanu yen kine ntuna non chune yen tiye yen tisa pepepe ne yuzo okai se yen di yen tiye na se na wachu minu se bosom yu yinyaman na se wenti ma yen woshe ni si gana fu nye wunu se e hivi ya drama funi dize fu se e se wadiba. And the woman is a car baby cow. One more year back, you know. Yet the statement by Monty said, Wakaya Lulu, Metro Mass, STC, so a mom car. There's a private transport union, you know, Pakuka or Mayana, Naya Kaiwam, or Mampany, Royal Stiasano, or Mammy Nebula. You are mine, I would be sacrament, Tiddy Bruna, the Adina, and your church or own GPR to me concerning the other unions, you know. 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
4: so omo de do akra na omo de obi kotogo ni benin ni ade ade so nti ribo se we say no omo I said na abose ka no efi agogo
9: yeah
4: Russia park agogo
9: eno
4: de ba so
9: but the load is also too much
4: perfect
9: here ina load mo gumu na and the omo pass through police barrier checkpoint
4: maybe any adwuma
9: oh
4: no na we miss abain cars ni ade ade after about 10 years of years it mi ka se ka no here dey see here we say where dey see here for ade nti na no dey ebo ho ba but obi ti so car was about 20 years
9: car no so crab bridge when e di be 10 15 years
4: asa na e ba ha o o di si kwanso e
9: ko ko ko so me da se o fori me kwa na ye ni jaga kan ten ten na
13: Stanbic Bank and na me ka show Stanbic Bank ne e Mastercard account boom on some of the wonderful offer be e dia buy no say o be sign up to a new money wallet Mastercard na what download do and say what reload $200 or more e so if it's abra ko say 14 of August. Now they tend to say we sir chedi e kese pa na so betimi aka. We betimi anya chance so say we di we win a worldwide travel package for two to any destination I hope bia. We win up today. And it's Stanbic Bank or say Shenensun. Or say Stanbic Bank or say simply put the world on your card and stand tall.
9: Go right. Ebusunya Absa Bank, your story matters. Miss Rosie Kasem to train you know. 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All the Kosha was Singapore Mudin Wonsem. Say Osino, a true, I won't be see for fraud the amount. Osino Zuba Sibia at the Edrunes, who mutu no missy for France, won't be doing to my amount. Now, Brises, I would win our Yabu Sino Ashe. As woman to me, over home money if it comes, who mutu to my halitosis and no moon can in a Nature Smart Dental Clinic. All dental cases in Fako Makache. A Dwada Kosimi in 8 a.m. to 6 p.m. One we Juma branches in the door so but Kumasi Kasi on a family depot need in Shenimu Liberty Filling Station 0539 839 335 0539 839 0939335 na wɔn mo agye wo so paa kwabena fa baako no so
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13: 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Na just a baby abet na chain, so will be the D, Ubenum Su, and also will be Jow Nai, Bibia Kama, Koye Papa Papa, Mama de Fuenicho, Obita from 0244 412 016 and 0244 591 900
9: Right. 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Year two in Safros admissions in Gusua 2026-27 academic year. 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Mau Adisiano, ye church or palm wabe nursing pabne nursing and midwifery council. AGN Atumukra Ghana Tertiary Education, AGTech, Ghana Tertiary Education Commission. One more aji ya tuma ama ye tumi krata ye di juma kura. Ntu uvia, uye nesi ni mapawe juma kura ano enye di ye ni UDS. Ena edi juma ya affiliated to University for Development Studies. Iti bombo dine fuwe nichire ye hoye. 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For more information, obefre 0244-064-285. 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
13: 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Blueprint DNA, also Ghana's DNA and paternity testing expert. Accurate tested and confidential. Na sounds so and I make house. Manono Rural Bank go fi be a do sika koto a oda no ada e ba ko e a Manono Rural Bank PLC. 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Ye ni che kra ko ni inu onko din ko VVIP bus terminal safo. Market wa e o branches ba ko so room e sira so ye ho e bua kwa tafo e na bibie ni so ye ho for 0208 007254 and a 0243-270734. Amanu Rural Bank Service or say beyond expectation. Unia Practical Institute, Makacho se debia for Nicho Hosan se ni pa de oho so nyan san nyuma e de ba oho ban. Your network and cyber security engineering, computer basics and office administration, CCTV installation and management, data analytics, online business and e-commerce, design technology with drone piloting. 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
9: All right.

0: 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And idea bedrass where Jabba Jewel in Chenho, old Malcolm in Chenho, Kofor Clinic in Shady, Munu KGTR, but more than half a year, which we have 0245 316969, 0245 316969, Franco Trading Enterprise, Fum 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I trouble more than Timmy telling me fancy womb. Panacea Farmers in the dear bar, 0593 802 668, 0593 802 668. Vitria short calculators and also a bear just so. SHS, I would wear my money down. Leading bookshops, I would want to. I'll be near to me at all. Which we don't want to. So the bonus with a fempa. Blue, pink, white, black, and ash color. Askori Mampo, Royal Foam, Achiwa, CCT, Attorney Chenwa, 0245-726-967, 0245-726-967. 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
3: Papa, our premature ejaculation. A rubber bansen tablet and also a mamma kun fichiri muha. 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So Societe General ebe kasa chere wano pay. 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Societe General SG Ghana. Fre
4: 0302-214-314. And then I would say, it is the Anthony Nana Kwabena entry Bosiakon. They don't have any say Marshall or your elder, our Church of Pentecost, Bethel Assembly. Yeah, what the chem so SRC president, so where you be our Jackson University College, yeah, was St. Louis Center, and or your tutor, and so Chad, and so our Cascom. Yeah, well, Cascom, yeah, what the chem so, and then I would that, and see, Emmanuel, happy birthday. Happy glorious birthday to my beautiful wife Abigail Chumesi Butchie, who stays at Kropong Daba. May the good Lord bless her with good health and long life and more knowledge from his husband. What I say, Mr. Kami, I'm Bosa of Kropong anyway by Daba. All right.
3: Thank you very much. Insha 104.5. We need the Berima Kofi Dawson, which means from Yakokwa. Richard, you know, pump fire crowd. What a Kwabran County for in Castle. Don't come at him. You know, this girl, Kwabran, Jeff Abwaje. Kune do Yvonne. Kwame. Asanka de Boyos Manokuku Seku. Jimmy Agla, the Godfather. You didn't see Yami Adoma. Ebesan so Asia. Good evening, Sam. To us.

0: I think it's a lot of factors. And like I said, this one is a concern of not just me as MD, but as a concern of the board. I mean, it resulted in strategic changes. To find the right human resource to support us, because the key performance, we need the human resource to achieve that. Our work as a board and management is to provide the processes, and also provide the resources and then ammunition to make sure they perform. But if you get the right materials now what design the money come and go to me achieve this algorithm. So the work starts from now. So being able to train, your due diligence, what should we now develop, what should the right people go to me then? Are you human? From technical to playing body, you understand? How much you are a human deserving of heart of folk. And that takes patience to be able to identify.
1: And our fixtures now, and by a break from Chelsea, we are playing against Hasufuk.
2: Carvajal para Xavi, asistencia de Xavi, mezcla planeta para Messi, Messi, immense Messi, encara Messi,

0: Cassano here into the penalty. Goal for Balotelli! Mario Balotelli was there, the ball was lifted in from Cassano, and Balotelli buries it from close in.
1: And yet Enyedede yo, ene nye kotoko one has one. Nemum authentic analysis. Aye nam so esuyandye, na ye chile yadwe. Inshira Power Sports, number one.
2: 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Your latest update on Arantxa Vinicius Jr. As you saw before Real Madrid announced his own free hono, garbage from the airbag. Arsenal so yes, officially, I say, and now I'm submitting, I'm also bid, and they are coming at Newcastle for Arantxa defensive Bruno Guimaraes. And also on some airbag, I work Jumedi, and so surprisingly, is there a chance, and I don't know, so who project, you know, I'm just going to tweak in Yamakaka Umudia. Yes, it chose to see Omo Pe Jordan Henderson and Dan Webeck. Sir Omo Subabe Siakai at the Ama Aye Charles Football Club. And also, you don't want some at the by 18 in Suno. Yes, I am here. I'm a coaching job. No, I'm a debama Aye Roberto Aye Mancini. And also, some Eba Rafael Leons. Yes, or call Aye Fanabachi. And a transfer strike, baby. Awaha. And then you bet me. And so, the amount I would Jumedino. And so as na ye befia enra obi otie adwumadie no bia no na ye discuss in local league anyame aduma and so enche na e kick start e wo Ghana ha na obehwe as say there's new trend bia eba asɛ ye in coaches no gradually ye pursue omo at the contain and na abrofo no mum e take over is only has our coach bu ni coach asante ko na coach bi and a couple of head teams no. And so Kakofobia. It's not like your new coaches were how your camp coaches. Awaha, Nina ni akoba. 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I must say abrofu coaches yi and sit take it over. Yen ayebobo ku no. What exactly is the problem yakoba? Na yabachira dwen. And so etimi ade afon. This is many more Tuesday edition of Insta Digital Passwords eti for ya tenacia. Yabobo no na ede ebe minimum. I just say garbage ram. Gabi the foreigner, she my dinner say, Eddie Fee, I'm on any MI. Good morning.
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3: 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suku biara ho keke ko je practical IT skill training awo unit practical na bo dachi mo ban sini nim de food be na fa won sem age won tete hwehwe unit practical yen courses ni bi software engineering 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yenum ye regular weekends and evening classes free UPI school says ya it was 0555383848 mention 0555383848 okumasia hwehwe Uniat practical tech road yen website and upischool.com Uniat practical 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
7: 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Auntie, I didn't see any paper bebre. I thought all my niema was Jumia.
6: Jumia niema bought that from. Delivering so yentsem. Now Jumia will be bia over 200 pickup stations across all 16 regions. 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I meet me a returning product and get cash back. No stress.
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11: 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mekong they were store and kufu clinic e nhwe ni mu sasu na kejetia new market no they were shop e ho bet me download the Franco Trading app e Google and app store and as visit your website e 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
4: 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whole journey, and I test any ama, and sweat to me, come up, the ama was a child who doing now, so now, and also, et me, abwa ye pa, ya bequana test, and my kid, and I, Zana, and you will look up, and I'm a boy, and Tiabana, Sana test, and Yaman sweat to me, Akwe, come, the ama, once you say, I would doing now, so in Tipato, ya no bad journey, and will you YouTube handle. Who call YouTube? I know I ensure TV. Ewo YouTube handle na fe wa tani. Ewo YouTube na fe ye TV. Edin koba kakra. Ewo e YouTube message through Januha. 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Eho so o tani ebe TV. 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and Upawe Taman from a Kamfo, and Yamupako, and so I have from a trial limited. We may draw your friend, Lumitras, and be a Madea Drew, and then I'll buy you to Madea Yasia, the Pato Artemita, and then Lumifantina Sibuma, and to Yobia Madea, and now to Clo Pampato, so personal, Yadabanko, that tablet and pay. From and no number, I know you're Lumitras. No, no, and went to already baby vitamin drops and in a shop and strawber. Now, baby vitamin drops, no, and on a bra essential vitamins and mean Rasasuma, a bra, a mabufabia, and in any quay, and to about time with him, we pass all bedding in a boom, boom, boom, boom. When you from party, a drop back come for the amount, and on a baby vitamin drops and in a shop, and Yamasu Equia pa, and went to Omidi Nuno Dor John Swapper, and then you did two or Yao and Swassia, but all peso two pains as here, and he had the other come for Adiama. His son said tackle finak and in the poor moody a two year was no media interno and one other twana at the atomum mommy the buy a globin shop and then a capture and shop me but all the ten year and 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

0: 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enterprise, Alaska Star Enterprise, raw papers, no, they are quality brand cutters, material cutters, no, so account there, what with the aroma diffusers in Saba, after a bed spread, when Saba account 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
0: Facebook is so. And also message is near Kako Tanaho. And the man is to my bra. Minimara, Muba, Muma Yanis say, transfers are matted to own commando. I be a moo who say be a quid animal, Mataurima, Mutibana, and Metimia, Juana Kama, and the man is to my bra. Minya who crabia, Medun Kobana, and also Etimakoya Pana, and the matters Kakao, UEFA. I Champions League qualification and of UEFA. I have confirmed league and also matches Kakra Oha. I don't see a bed in Koba Kakra Naya where they were. I didn't know Esiko. I went to Shawood also. I didn't know. I had the Yepam. I had the Tino and Ope. What train here? Now yet to me a credit man. Means I said club from international friendly Kiba. I told that Songsi. Woman in Western Air Sydney. And they bought Germany a 1-1. Chelsea Asabako. Western Sydney. Woman so Asabako. And here Chelsea Bobo Kondia. Abham. I want my cat. Referee Madrid Romani Leones okay man o aye nyumire aye no nine na Madrid o mo boss international friend na and so come back akwane ukwa UEFA Champions League qualification na and ya dey say KUPS but 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okay man and afa Wamusu, okay, by no so musu baba power, a man a man, you know, so equa diamond, Momini Ignatia, and a elbow afe, Yebena Hart of Middleton, Wamusu, and a storm grass elbow, Samarok 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Abaso, Nama Refisa, Confer League National, Apollo Limaso, Wamu and a Tila, a Gori, and a Musu elbow, Afrika FC, Wamu and FK. Vedal, Wamusu Kimbo, and a CSK, Wamusu and a Spectre, I had that set of Anna and so Kimbo, and a Tarifa Rada, and on Twitter, FC Twitter, Timina, there's a Salif Ibrahim Kobo, you know, Wamusu, our Kimbo, and T, and your Matisa, a Tota, our Confer Lika, and Yakatrika, and the Mamontis, I would also, now, my friendly Matis, you know, no taboo ones, Boba Ben Kwan, or Hart, I said, and also about, okay, Udini. Woman is Sabab Hila, Dabi Sabab Ali, at a so more to buy. One more friendly game and so upon the no so cacani teams are carrying. Okay, Aston Villa, any yes with Sadat, and so our game bond at a PS Venenhoven, Woman so Animenhoven, a FC so our game bond with Nisi, our B Ponder, and team. I know your matches in Bia, and Abaswa and Ado Pay, make it to the Kaka, and I want to start with doing Nasana, my main training editor. 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yeah number one number two yourself where's the players no who must trust Michael Carrick and tomorrow my dude can crow be also and your bono mo be no mo ho apo and your Michael Carrick na fe and your 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two options. Sebi on Betimania player, it's answered. Nasna and so I was Sebi on Betimania Tom Stones. Mammy Tom Stones was Christmas or some. And Yamaka said Tom Stones to call Italy. To my view, no more. Any team and he did interview a 2 years contract. And almost a signer and Tanope reporter in second year to 2028. And oh, Duram. Agram Jama Branton is in a Dijon Sons. Now, you see 4 million. And now Branton by the persist in their 4 million euros. And then our Branton in America, no, at the Amainta, Hey Milan Bobocono. And Tiasna, I saw me here, I alternative. I'm still a bit to me, you soon be a William Saliba. What about to me, a Tumano Eretra? Now, Mamin Quat Sauce. I was here, Chelsea friendly game no more bono. We must say Chelsea 2-1. Hey, we must say Chelsea 2-1. I mean, dear Abba. Now, on Liam Delap. And now for Nicola Jackson, Mammy Moose Christian, also. So two players win them. Yes, two offers the P. Abba and your team's P. Abba. 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No, Wamuka. A moon said that maybe Roma Fresse Bessina, Roma Fresse Adamai. A mom team and the daddy Aston Villa. 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She said they're official. And a Liverpool for us and can any dear near Baton, Jenyan toy. 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She said there, that preliminary I have talks room officially Liverpool and your brand tenants are here, woman PAG. And so as I say, Madika Gato say, PAG say, and now Morgan Rogers in tea, I could have any bunny of 170 million euros almost so much. atiswa aye 145 million euros ani ye domo pe na ma revisa last 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
1: 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Move for more energy. 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Mimi say mo pe latest update on Abrante FC Vinicius Junior ani nyina no hunsam awha yebi di san komo no enso etimi edi amamo tikoso ano dama ofidie no ena ha. 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

0: 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Mr. What blessed day on Nomoya and what did be a while crown who been out of a birdman, a bit Jones, a titobi, a ujasso, na on Sonny Binabia and your camera and farmer. Finally, and an IP phones and accessories. 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
1: Yeah, Richard.
0: Bibia fine.
1: Nyame adu bibia boko.
0: Nyame ase.
1: Yeah.
0: Transfer nzo mu ye de wu.
1: Se wa wo. Stories na ban very interesting stories.
0: Very very interesting.
1: Yeah.
0: Ebi nzo aye shocking kakra.
1: Of course.
0: Ebi wa hoti as eh.
1: Adi we di na ekoso.
0: What is going on transfer you know?
1: Managers no almost to die na.
0: And now me posted than way back there. No,
1: I
0: run to baby. Say, Richardo, Massa, is serious.
1: No,
0: story. I have about the bar.
1: Aye,
0: and I mean, say, ja, would you have many a hint? I'm the baby.
1: Aye, would that to ya?
0: And see, me boom is him. I make a and see, sa transfers and they're shocking. Will be a drink, said uncle.
1: Very good.
0: Say, a bedroom maybe. Chelsea Beckers or Pedan Webbeck. Chelsea Beckers or Pe, or Jordan Henderson.
1: Yeah.
0: I mean, it sounded be weird, Kakra, but.
1: Yeah, you know, Rich, but this sound common. And if I'll focus on that today because I agree. And now, news, no buying. Myself, I was very surprised. And now me be someone who say, what at all is Xabi Alonso? At the end of the war, what at all is he looking for? But I decided to also go and do some digging. And now me dream of me, I mean, just to understand. At the end of the war, Xabi Alonso three more beka say, players on Wednesday, 35, 36. These are the players that he trusts and believes, say, if he signs them, he can work with them. First of all, Rich, when you combine the ages of South two players now, you are getting 71 years. Danny Welbeck did 35. Jordan Henderson did 36. So when you combine the ages of these two players, it is 71 years. Now you will ask yourself, secondly, say, what has been the situation of Air Chelsea in terms of on forward line over the last few seasons? Misha Senfio. Chelsea in the last few years have had something that they have they themselves have called the number 9 case. In Tisaoche players on the ball Chelsea over the last few years. You wonder what at all came over them when we joined Chelsea. Yeah, who be being from ho. Players like Fernando Torres, he starting in free ho. Of course, was share very a good number of goals for Chelsea. But you may be now asking, why is it that the performance of Fernando Torres at Liverpool, he couldn't do the same at Chelsea? Players BT say Alvaro Morata munyinabe ball Chelsea, Radamel Falcao munyinabe ball Chelsea, Gonzalo Higuain. Edwin Mabry, there was even a Pierre-Emerick Aubameyang. All of those players came to play for Chelsea. But none of them were able to solidify their position in the team and give Chelsea the number of goals that Chelsea for Sheffield star players. No. The last time Chelsea saw the semblance of a clinical striker was in Diego Costa. And so what should Diego Costa performance now or Dan Edino 2014, 2015, 2016, 2017 now? In total, he scored about 52 goals for Chelsea in total. 52 goals for Chelsea. Now, Semimi Xabi Alonso no mabeji Chelsea adwuma yi a. I am looking at the team and I'm looking at all the things that have gone against Chelsea over the years and I'm trying to fix them one at a time. Enti, Osho Danny Welbeck, we did 35 years. Of course, Saudi Liba Chelsea set up Nima. He's one of the old guns who can help the young players to settle down. That's number one. Into Sawunya experience from star player now, what he will do is that if there's a young player like El Liam Delap on the pitch, and as a João Pedro on the pitch, now Onuno Beka Onuhua, he has that ability to guide these players to do the right thing because of the experience that he has had. Which Danny Welbeck, in the last two seasons, our boy, I'm a team of your friend Brighton and Hove Albion.
0: Has been solid.
1: No, he has been very solid. He has scored a total of 13 goals in 37 games last season alone. Usher the previous season, he scored 11 goals
0: for Brighton. Brighton ground should not start as how.
1: Only
0: some off the bench. No,
1: from of the 13 goals I was sharing last season, 11 of them came from when he came off the bench. So that is a super sub kind of performance, sir. He can give to you at very difficult times. And two of those goals, one came against Man United, his former club, and one came against Chelsea, team of attrition in Sicilia. So Danny Welbeck gives you number one, experience. Number two, look at how dominant he can be in the box. Look at how he's able to link up play. Look at how he's able to finish. Obey to mid in the left ball, obey to mid in the right ball. He can even use his head. So this is a striker who, even though he's in the latter stages of his career, he can come into the Chelsea setup and the Alonso Ayrton in terms of experience too, he will give that to him. That is the part of Air Danny Welbeck. Rich, Jordan Henderson Diano was quite tricky to me because they be a home kakra. If you look at the business that Liverpool has done with Chelsea in time past, you do realize that after they be a Liverpool players, no, whether current or former players, anytime there's a transfer between the two teams, sometimes there are question marks here and there. Because Liverpool and Chelsea, they have a certain rivalry. There's a story about Jordan Henderson. I'll tell you that story today. and why I think say bringing him into the Chelsea team is going to be a massive addition for a Chelsea Football Club. Which August 2012 return fixture between a House of Midlothian and Liverpool at the Anfield. And Brendan Rodgers at the time now a coach for Liverpool. Answer now watch special see a crown of Frey Jordan Henderson so amra. And I'll catch Jordan Henderson say Fulham have agreed a deal that on the tone on no Jordan Henderson plus an additional money to go and bring a Clint Dempsey from a Fulham. So even in the disappointment about match Liverpool ball 1-1 in that game of free home and I'll call it the Mokusule cried like never before. And he made up a decision, say he will go back and tell Brendan Rodgers that he will not leave the club. He will not leave Liverpool Football Club on free. He went to Brendan Rodgers and went to tell Brendan Rodgers, "Oh, fear." And Brendan Rodgers was surprised. Ah, Obi Amabeka Asomachew, you better prepare yourself and get ready to move to a Fulham. Send a player, Clint Dempsey can also join the team. Also, oh fear that. Then that resilience displayed by Air Jordan Henderson. Brendan Rodgers looked at the player and said, "Okay. If that is the determination with which you are coming for, then he will reintegrate him into the team and you then come home." Then from there, he started improving. He started doing well. He started performing. Within 3 years, player now, he was on the verge of leaving a Liverpool Football Club. He became the captain of a Liverpool. Jordan Henderson, I've seen the main catching. He became the captain of Liverpool and he played for 8 solid years. Lifting the Premier League as well as Air Champions League. So it tells you the mental fortitude that this player has. It tells you the kind of mentality a player no possesses. And these are the things that Xabi Alonso wants. Because Rich, you also agree with me. Xabi Alonso a player no all coaching by Leverkusen and Real Madrid. He faced certain problems over there. At by Leverkusen, he got players like Granit Xhaka, who were well over 30 years. And they were the ones who were working for him on the pitch. Baby, oh no, no, the influence needs to be known. He has players like Granit Xhaka, who can influence the players. Hey, you say, Boni say, Bokoha, Menkoha, Brabak. So, when a coach needs a player who is over 30 years, the emphasis is not on a Jumedia or Babidi in terms of on the pitch. Off the pitch, Nyamani, who he more, same Bibia. Look at Real Madrid situation. When the exits of players to say Toni Kroos, no, Dani Carvajal, no, and Luka Modric no happen, no, Real Madrid were now exposed because they didn't have any influence in terms of authority and influence on the pitch from players, no. So look at Kylian Mbappe, look at Aurelien Tchouameni, look at Jude Bellingham, look at players like Federico Valverde. These are young players who needed somebody who is on the pitch to call them to order when the egos were flaring. Xabi Alonso didn't get that over there. So if I have seen such a thing and I've moved to Chelsea, I need to find a way to solve all these problems. And mentioning here, Pana, it looks to me as though Xabi Alonso wanted to solve that problem at least only one player in each position and cope. It will share Osha, no, Osha John Stones, but John Stones, he has missed out on John Stones. John Stones is going to enter Milan.
0: Yeah, yeah.
1: Then in the midfield, Onya Jordan Henderson, he solves that problem over there. Then in the attack, he gets the ball back, he solves that problem over there. In a team that is full of young players whose average ages are about 25, when you have Jordan Henderson in the mix and you have Danny Welbeck in the mix, Rich, what problem are you solving? You are giving these players
0: some kind of real model,
1: of course, that they can look at, that they can emulate. Now, Jordan Henderson.
0: But I don't know. For Chelsea, me Rem.
1: Yeah.
0: Chelsea, I had the same mistakes I'm making previously. And now mistakes I'm making maybe.
1: Good.
0: And I'm also about repeating it because in your submission.
1: Yeah.
0: One Kasaji to me say, it may be by consists of some strikers bia na mo fu so oh these are strikers on meet your mom goals
1: good
0: Obama Young I can say Fernando Torres
1: no Manuel Falcao
0: Falcao
1: yeah
0: omo ba here no omo intini am Chelsea they not Chelsea we dey from
1: good
0: right
1: yeah
0: so some of our examples we need now wa that's true we suppose have for players omo age no and general football no we say bye bye to
1: yeah
0: eh football now we say for the same place as have about me and the same mistake we am person
1: it is not the same mistake
0: because president
1: that is the president but the difference is that the coach who is there that is Xabi Alonso a human all pay free these players on is not the same demand and yeah the two star players now mobile Chelsea team that is not the same demand
0: okay
1: we are not bringing Danny Welbeck in to come and score 35 20 goals for us per season
0: and,
1: you know, when you look at the numbers he has it is something that he has in terms of the qualities in goal scoring you cannot take that away from him but Chelsea's situation currently no say who draw
0: people he becomes like a super sub
1: when
0: name more than
1: good
0: than we be coming
1: bring come bring him from the bench
0: then let's not go our best side game no
1: that is good
0: then we be
1: no but you see
0: za there now when something from him no if you are Brighton and said that your big
1: team
0: anti good that pressure now supporters be my players no said that you by Chelsea so bobo 1 2 3 4 na game no
1: and
0: Koya supporters no come at you
1: that is why you need to believe and trust in Xabi Alonso because Rich at this point Xabi Alonso Africa no won the first preseason match in fact the game is even going on right now 2-2 currently but the thing is that Waba ji ejube ni a lot of the things you do are experiments onwa kasa Waba ji ejube is an experiment
0: okay
1: because if you look at the contract he has signed and what he has to do he has to make sure that he solves the problems based on how onwa kasa ni hu problem no he cannot do anything above or below it if Chelsea has had these problems in the past how do you remedy the situation it per his assessment of how what he needs to do to solve the problems these are the practical solutions that he can propose means that they make an what
0: is so
1: then the Welbeck is not coming as a goal scorer say change now oh Branebeshe 20 goals by end oh so the demand is not there but in terms of influence in terms of guidance and I used to say this thing Rich say a player like Joao Pedro opa at Chelsea you know, I thought that this guy was good but I always said say with his stature and how he's built no if he had a player like Didier Drogba if he had a player like Diego Costa to learn from this is not the kind of job people will see he'll be a very little forward in the Premier League it's the effort the same car timer not Diego Costa elbow Chelsea you know that we had a very young job people who joined you would have seen a different job people as compared to what we are seeing right now of course the YNO AA and I appreciate the fact that he's giving his all to the team but it would be a young players they need a lot of guidance and Chelsea that is the problem now
0: okay
1: get the guidance for the boys help them to be able to settle down etunia dinna Xabi Alonso team na players name tia there's a Jordan Henderson there there's a Danny Welbeck there they can guide the players they can help them to be able to know what to do on the pitch and I think that is why Chelsea for AD players we need okay. And if they come I wouldn't be surprised because look Rich these are players who have earned their respect in every right throughout their careers. Not Jordan Henderson. Obi or free Liverpool. Even Crocobo Saudi Arabia.
0: Saba.
1: Came to play for Brentford. And now Chelsea is looking for him. So it tells you that it's not necessarily about what he will give to you on the pitch.
0: Right.
1: Oko England for Camp Lecrana. There's one thing that they have Omunina Adiatum. Yes, one of the main reasons why Thomas Tuchel wanted Jordan Henderson in the team was because Otimimo Omunina Asri. When he is there.
0: Ati.
1: The mere fact that he's there alone gives the whole team some joy and he's the glue that binds the team together. And you know, Rich, look, Chelsea for no one come up come on to him.
0: Right.
1: Maybe you know who face pa
0: maybe
1: I'm
0: going to say
1: Ananka you share
0: one and my season here there.
1: Oh no.
0: And you be
1: Yeah, sir, Rich, I want to know.
0: Now and then you go for two players, 70.
1: Yeah, you there. There's a plan for them. Alonso has a plan.
0: And you any problem.
1: Any problem.
0: I mean, me tell you, I'm Chelsea.
1: inclusion of these two players and my other options.
0: So, proven strikers our market. Now, I'm promoting as well. I'm going to talk about experience. I'm going to talk about it.
1: Strikers here per se a solving goal scoring problem and yes strikers they were called for a market
0: so any problem any problem
1: yes you have a idea
0: how many more from them season
1: you have a best of you
0: maybe the last pick na
1: I think the only thing that is left is a Vinicius Junior contract no?
0: Okay
1: Vinicius Junior at this point no I think or per se or yeah as warden kakra and it's simply because he wants more money because Obi I will pay 30 million euros net there. Well you cannot say this is something beyond Real Madrid. It is not beyond them, Rich. If they want to offer the guy the contract, they will give it to him.
0: But when Madrid is so in the so when my brand tennis has a canal, Kylian Mbappe.
1: Of course, on the books, Jude Bellingham.
0: Yeah. So players, no?
1: Yeah.
0: I'm just about to go to the look. So I'm going to finish with his career. I'm Kylian Mbappe. I'm the face of Real Madrid now. It's what we know on the theater. And so what we do in the Kobe 35 now 40. Madrid didn't pass our situation, you know.
1: It's
0: and yes, idea. I mean, Sikasem, like you said, and yet, problem.
1: Yeah.
0: 30 million Madrid, but
1: do you think Madrid would rather allow Vinicius Junior the contract to run out and let him go for free?
0: No, they won't do that. We are kind of 1 year. It is a 1 year, and you know, can on your idea, Inca. To Timmy, Dimas, will be to me to the air. Young Tom and Yangis ask, well, what time a contract you were about to free?
1: But I think the other side of the story, and he said, Arsenal for look, I know, since he cannot person look for a Vinicius, no, they could prepare that, but it will hurt their books. It could hurt their books, and maybe Samia, it is not so much of a wise decision to make. Because when you look at Arsenal right now and the fact that they need to be able to make certain key signings I bet Boamo to maintain their competitiveness next season now. I don't think to hedge all your fortunes on Ed Vinicius Jr. is the way to go. Obeboamo, he will be a very, very massive addition. But so Odi 470 million pounds, so the man per week to counter the offer that Real Madrid are giving to him there. It is something that will hurt them
0: for
1: some time to come. Mm-hmm. But yeah, sure, ABC, because in the coming days we'll see. I think the representatives of Vinicius Junior want to be able to have more discussions with Real Madrid phone, and perhaps they could get to a point where they will make an agreement into yeah, sure, ABC in the coming days.
0: I know Joshua Holy too, and Martin and Kanye Shawanzo 4.5. This man could be Empireala. It was so the my messages being you be na minko Ayala ho. Dutch and Russell Obi. I say these Chelsea fans always have something positive about bad signings. They will make Dan Webber feel like Ronaldinho. Who even signs Hernandez? In 2026, come on. A veteran and Ebisa Chelsea fans and new American coach said in name day 2026. Why and a Bekwakofa Air Jordan Henderson? I'm obviously a kind of I'm on some of the demands. I say, Josh is making a valid point. Some of the do, and I'll just message you a day about. All right, they do you market their tour. It's a valid point. Who are the statistics? Nyako Fansono, a day about. Bismarck, Usi Bempa Ayala. Good morning.
2: Yeah, good morning.
0: I want to say.
2: Oh, Nyamia don't be very fine.
0: And then I say, in the way, I'm going to name some
2: more. I think I'm up away now. Ora Felipe Diallo. Onona Oye de Keto Kriku of France. And who the French central for bar the headquarters of the French Football Federation. Now, and central for Kupiwa Assembly in our.
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2: Dano, Didier Deschamps, Edine Jumedia will be there as the coach of the French national team, Abanariye, and that Aurea Zinedine Zidane, in the next 4 years, per contract Aonioma Sino, is taking over as the head coach of the French senior men's national team. Now, Zidane's story, you know, it is a Jurgen Klopp the enemy. Coach, all his life, was coaching club side. Now, at a point in his career, he realized that baby, I would do this only one job and I open. Nkrum is senior men's national team job. No, and see, time a club if in Liverpool, there were a lot of proposals, Barcelona, Real Madrid, clubs in Germany, clubs in Italy, a lot of clubs. I say, oh, you're doing the movie. Now the concentration, you know, to be the director of football for Red Bull, for no, not knowing, na wakache omo obe omo se seme, me kwa kujina tana wako chibi omo, agise jama na sinati mino na, ebe timi yama matekisa decision. It is same with your reference Zinedine Zidane. After the last stint with Real Madrid, there have been a lot of clubs. Chelsea kahun, Marseille kahun, at a point in time, rumor to Liverpool, rumor to a lot of clubs. A new rumor, there were clubs that approached Zizou, say Ombano no coach your team, no, including even clubs in Saudi Arabia. Zizou said, David. You may be anywhere, don't come this time. Mekwa kwa tinechiri. Mini Didier Deschamps de bo French national team no. Mini misa wabwe juma pa wa French national team no. Ba menye linti yese oku World Cup in 2026 we are. Jume di yon on to asubium. That is the job that I want. Enti yene. Obi ya follow Zizou in the press conference in the ni first West. And they say, a juma way was a juma na ope and a juma fufu bien wa na wa ya na jinsa obeye dan this job ya wa babi somu ene now me wa far away from France but what are my initial thoughts on Saudi way a dear kwana Zizou a de ba on board to the French national team. Only the backroom staff. There's a story with Fabien Barthez. Zizou knew he was going to be given the job. And now Ope, a certain representation from the players or no see a kinda to be part of his backroom staff. And me also some Mutius boss are familiar with this story. When Fabien Barthez didn't meet the criteria to become the goalkeeper's trainer for the senior national team, because now there were some coaching certificates here now on here. Zidane has to sponsor him to go and do it. Senebea and Ney or two dear Barthez will be fit for the job no person de mano as part of the backroom staff. Again, a lesson I may be to me here. Sometimes people just shout. And a jumedia no mum for old players in umbra on board no mumma boa or mumma boni bida. You need to meet a certain requirement. And without Fabien Barthez, go out there for the French national team. They didn't just consider him as a legend in Omiti, they had to sponsor his coaching education. Senebi will do the standard now. And you're required to be part of the backroom staff of the senior national team. now and coffee be brave our misconception be say Zizou is not too tactical.
0: Yeah, a man was over here like a coach.
2: You see, it is never
0: that
2: true.
0: Is one shut and yeah, dig
2: and you know credit that it is never true. Sebi. The fundamental of every coaching is to get the best out of your team. And to say, Zizou is done. It's me by club is Real Madrid. Any Ancelotti be boy Juma. Then Onya Kunya to be his own man our Real Madrid. Now Otimi the Madrid edge back to back Champions League. You can never tell me say Otosimi will coach him and will be BM Dabi. Sebi. Omo omo kasano. Minya so say they are trying to create the impression. Say Omo nimbo omo chizizu. You can't know football than Zizou. Ah, we are talking about one of the greatest players to have played in the engine room of the game. Sebi. Tell me, Zizou is that Oboboro. Ne bibi chesa on two footballers. So when ne mefood na no obono, time of releasing the passes, ne technique, ne football intelligence. The way was still a grownancy for him to play the way he played with the elegance and the finesse now boy now. There is no way you can tell me say Zizou Bobo now boy now, but until football I say a lot of players Bobo Nuria they define their own path out of football. Zizou Jina Park no so Bobo Nuria you know. Oh you know say ah the way I'm a city ball I see there, I want to take a passion in coaching. Ako school, ako yo coach in a can, they were practicing on football pitch this year. Yeah, who know? Any opportunity, Anko club kit will be in Real Madrid.
0: At the table.
2: Where there is pressure to win Champions League back to back, you still doubt Sani Pakone say, Oto Sini will coach you. Then I don't know where you are getting that mindset from. Anye Biano. Open one of the most meticulous federation is the French because an elite football nation elite so who can say all the records ever onto the table rich in the last decade chairman national team ever more than more maybe to French team no and you think that's our federation no will give a job of that national team no
0: to be
2: our own number one. No. Look, me, Mr. Suse, Didier Deschamps, as the captain of the 1998 team, and it was the French team Nababaye as the manager. And Ney, he is the absolute legend of the French national team. May a sure pass a lot of French would wish they did the Deschamps have achieve, you know. Any day we are be amortizing itself the legacy of the French national team, you know. They wish it was Zizou. Now it is Zizou's time. But Rich, no matter how successful as Zizou at your club level, you know, sir, sure na. Did you see some Zia Jana? So I'm finding I miss him no.
0: Sure.
2: Any sure kitwa? Any easy? Win the World Cup in 2018. The following 4 years, come to the finals of the World Cup. Then come to the semi-finals of the next World Cup. Any you make kitwa? Any big shoes, man. But only the baby was Zizou, Didier Deschamps, and the French football culture, and the way woman had given him a very, very young team with a lot of prospects. That is one thing you love about the French team. Rich, so much of team, the reserve side, you know, is good enough to compete on the world stage. And so over the ages of the players now, the BNU Rebecca Chow say, Zizu inherited a very, very good young team. Ah, obet me a body on it. But I told you a football common and follow sir and follow logic. You may think you have inherited a very, very good young team. But a woman bet me a Diego from nowhere. And the Zizu needs to work. And say the medical can. Shoes na di di di sam ziye jano no. Rich e ye shoes ubi ya. Si ye de mezawa. There is no room for error. And he is usually first game of the France Bobo ubi against Italy. Imagine he goes to his first major tournament. Rich now will lose semi-final. Kofa Boga say,
1: Okay.
2: Akwe yam fa. Because that is where France, they say, omu duru with ease.
1: Semi-final.
2: And that is a measurement now.
1: Yeah.
2: One new hope as a matter. Mekai, I was young, but I watched France 98. It was probably my first World Cup. Me share with full understanding of football. Na Zizou in the final against Brazil, you took no ahead. Just like France kwa jina and siya World Cup no. Na omu celebration no. And you mean that was about N'Golo Kante no. It was the same Zizou in 98. Baby abe Fabiano. Even though a team that winning World Cup no. Everywhere in the corner of France had Merci Zizou. It's as if say he was the one man that won them the World Cup. And it is one video sleepy or the keeper. Tema and Opey Osifi Nikema Oba headquarters world. It is like a match made in heaven. Everybody loves Zizou. And now he attend to lead the national team. I'm only praying he said and you want to call you Amano.
1: Okay.
2: Because sometimes which story anybody who had the too much and go for a penalty. But with Zizou. Ebiana etimi afa e de amao
1: Maradona bo bo Argentina
2: yeah
1: e de Argentina national team man
2: but you see Maradona die
1: rich troka
2: no kwene say na onye bibia to suggest he was a good coach. Zizou at least has done something with
1: Real Madrid back to back
2: and you know the story of Maradona and Zizou then that is where the difference is.
1: Okay.
2: Zizou has shown the credentials now Ben. 10 minutes ago, and a marker ever true story say a no crack say Yan de Omande Madrid really operations, you know, or by any medicals or passing on presenting. We are Madrid is going for Audrey, and that. Player B say Enzo Fernandez. Player B say Fernandez na Obama West Ham no. We're all on the short list of Real Madrid midfielders are omitting the abe argumenti omo. But Jose Mourinho insisted say, "Sir, woman a list of midfielders. That's so what Rodri will move. He will not choose anybody over him. And he omo ko fanemra." And you just say, no, so piss, Abrantian. According to Massaro, Jose, any the Real Madrid technical director, you know, I conclude, say, okay, we're in a coaching so pay. And that's, Ometima Yamuajuma, Yanko presented to the president of the club, no. For a two press, a who do say, no, PJ, OBM, no, so, president, too. Say, who ye, Yahana, Jose, say, the last one. Must be Wardry. No, no, so okay. Say Wardry, I'm up. Means so a player be a G2 say on the ball. So we will work around it. Now, say who ready master story. Now, a Real Madrid, expect them to be biased. And at a certain portions of the article, no. So this one, say, oh, Madrid, Wardry, and that.
5: ebeye operation na ebetimi abam because Man City kra no omunye ombeto a duty sa portion ifi wadwene mu and only ye omo trying to have their biases in the story but in some market Rich, just as you were having a conversation with Joshua, no, there are some persons that makes a lot of sense. And that person, no, and I said, I can't hold the 1 year. Now, Real Madrid, for simple calculations, no, so we could have 50 to 60 million. They should get Rodri from Manchester City. So it means that is the money they are ready to give to City. Now, assuming, say, Rich, Rodri and sign a contract extension. Man City team here away. Are they ready to lose Rodri for free next year? I bet nay or meeting me at least be 60 million euros. Nobody could pull me for four. And nobody at TV a lot under the classic and Motono. Nobody at Tikan Subiana. It will make no business sense. For Abrantia, what about sumo over the years? And City Cra and Nissan track record, no? So, Omocho transfer much a time. That is the reason why Bernardo Silva so so come say okay. Gundogan so so come say okay. Kevin De Bruyne so so come say okay. David Silva time so okay. Me are sure say empire no mo build here no. Probably the only person or can so so kwa they had to convince him to overstay probably will be Pep. And it is because he was the coach. But a bad player se don kwa dia. Rich, Man City is not known to say Omudi Bibi Akwensibi able to players. Akwe Musa Umbase Wasuna Baso Okwa. They will allow you to move on. Especially when they can at least squeeze some euros out of you before you become available to go for free. That is where Real Madrid are banking their homes. You know? Say Avented Wasun Kovon. Why you do bit me be a diama home? And I can't want you up. So meti nye nye 60 from bwana wabe bweni mwenye mwadi ya mwomu nyilani so meti mwase nye 60 mile ya fuwa duwa which enye football business and city ya abaka already kwa aso mwede Elliot Anderson about this season Tijani Renders ba last season on shutdown finding the fit they believe I was say ebimu fit sim nim na responsibility ni ba ya kesye for player be said Tijani Renders want to know say now ehsem when you no mun nsi o mun aso mo say what did that so in the shadows are yes you have a very very good player but rich am who kwai ma obi a in the last maybe 2-3 seasons city at all so maybe as a mefun and entity explode na medima no si no rich me who I think o cost Steve Zando crea Facebook as on the Jose Mourinho disciple this is so your boy Andy Costa on Facebook people posting about the new Real Madrid team Florentino Perez kakra I will make some few changes with that team there because Rich me jiri say on a woman say Antonio Rudiger is a typical Jose Mourinho type, but I am ready. It's even in the defensive panel. So Obia be a fitter near the form Pabba, which I believe at the point in time it will be Ibrahima Konate and Eda Militao. And imagine Thibaut Courtois, Rich, Ibrahima Konate, Eda Militao, for Dumfries, Ebo Tu. Forget about Trent. This is Jordan. This is Jordan. The team near build you. And your jogging club. And your Pep.
6: Pamodin.
5: Amasa. Open your team. You have quite bad Pep in Pep Kofor. And the Dumfries two near can Joseph Mourinho. Dumfries two. Marco Guerra three. Rich. Imagine a midfield of Rodri Cascante, Federico Valverde, and Jude Bellingham. Then Yann Duomande, Kylian Mbappe, Vinicius Jr. That will be some scary team coached by Jose Mourinho at Real Madrid.
6: Okay.
5: That is how Real Madrid are building themselves to come back whether OEM Shishio OEM Shishio, that is the team they are presenting. Me Abasani, I'm not afraid of that team because as a flick a chain over and over again say Onono or body a solid team that team no any individual players. But Rich, any way you see it, Daria Madrid team should scare people. Say Anya require say Barcelona Crana Madrid ain't team for Mafia more muswa. They push Barcelona aside in the competition domestically. Madrid takes this team to Europe, and you know say they are going after the Champions League again.
0: Okay. The best year 11:26 insurance of
5: 4.5. Now, Mister, Mister, we
0: Chelsea is so ready. Now, the France is here. Yamu fi na yam fa fi sam entwa mo so insurance of 4.5 na chance as asivi
7: 5-4
0: se sele chance asivi na 2 on the 5-4 e senta bana nkoma se be te
1: ni se ye yam kola na na ego
0: se mo na mo kola
1: to mo te se be lu se wa fi na wa ba
0: ya te
1: ento ba se
0: ya ba fi na and ya discuss na mpese do hu komo wo fi no aye the rate at which se say the foreign coaches no Omo e take you over our football, especially you know so bad Ghana ha. You coaches be a Omo de enka anya she no, enka ya start Ghana Premier League, especially Kotoko any house no. Kabo se be a sa coaches Omo and the teams e de ba media manom goal stars no many adia so what I say. But it looks like as a coaches ni na no gradually ye you Omo free system. Emma Abrofuno eteki e over. Is it a ghost stars kuta Bruni, Asante Kolo kuta Bruni, Hasbro kuta Bruni, Vision kuta Bruni, Edna aye Heart of Lions. Omunfo ekuta aye Brunia. Omudeno e baba bo aye this season. Now, so we share a sad discussion and then pese yin ya. The moment I've been ready, that subject matter na. Among first mama can say, oh, the problem aye coach. Coaching education, and then I'm in coaches you know, as a gradually, yeah, you are free system anymore, abrofono, and so take over because that's all the jumadi anymore. The likes of Didi Dramani, Prosper Nate Ogun, Masuo Kunedu, Bashir Hayford, and from poor man, so no, as a amount for doubt to a makaka, say a bad tactics as a coach is in Amunsheda and Nadia, and then maybe saying Nadia personation, what exactly is going on? A coaching education, and now a BB beyond that. Ah, you and I must say, clubs and Ancassa, Yenyankasa, the Enomotiano, as a mini GDBR, and so if you saw a raising concerns, Saint Cabella, our coaches, we, you from uncommon and no Mucusia, now only the Enom Beniano, Black Sars and Miniadino, almost on Fasa and Mediano, and Fa and Mabebois and Magana, so no, BBR and Conkine. One a year worker assembly be, and I'm sure no. Atu sansi se mimu eye ye ni ankasa Alhaji Karim Guza na fe Jude memra ho na mintie problem no eye die pa Alhaji Karim Guza heavy ase the local coaches na esenka ye do mo kwabotire ama omukosua de no ono na dwin kire abo ho ene se na fe Jude also ebrem
8: na me
0: Dude, I'm Brian Sana.
9: Okay.
0: Mifa wufu from Monavi yemfa to aso.
7: Se yemfa local coach so. One eya otwe ni sika kokos. 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Obi upese we aduma. Senegal coach, what you make ya attachment. Morocco coach. No, coach ochi wa obese. Jise FN na yemfa unko, ana sports council minister yemfa unko. Wo kwa wo beji usika u

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1: The United Nations team, because almost the entire setup, about 70 to 80% are foreigners. Sen and so to the Spain cry, paying phone back or echo the chair France team. Rich, many problems say you're being a foreigners. Oh, you're legal. I was say, yes, sir. Just like you, Timina, in players, more or more, it's quite near Timina, in coaches, and so Emma, also a quaman on it. Some are so proud of me now, or more try the shores of Ghana. My so proud of me as a matter of fact. Say, on Pune, do baby, are you in players be free seen no more cost South Africa, any other part of Africa? I'm a so proud of air consultants.
2: On one day, Omoko.
1: On one gasa, yes, or move be say, be a crumble player, be anchor player, eh, no more pay. But to make us say, they be player, eh, more, yes. Into your side level, no. Meaning, even Christopher Enin. Meaning, so a guy's at a point, of course, Swaziland, Nako Koyajima. Yes. So, even good for our league. Say, Ubina foreign nationals, Amomo, Ebem. But I am Pempi, you know. The obi bisane the ocean is say, ofeni panai sivia etse. Ne quality or deba on board etse. Oba no se obi a foreign national no oba. Just like players. Also odi bi bi strongko. Ah, eni hana adeba. Rich person so enya point me. Also odi bi bi strongko. So oye, foreigner na oba dia. Eni adia wo deba on board no. E adia, eni se ebi. E wo, yen leg no. Na onso di aba, na abuwa upgrade yen leg no. It's the West Indies, England, for instance, EPL. I know me so strict. I buy even foreign players. I was a mobile league now. You share national team caps. You share national team. No, what about how many matches in the day? More, more. What about be a more than 60-70%? And I'm rest any because they believe that any will be a keke. And I also, or buy a ball league. No, until you buy league, no more. Who will be a so extraordinary? Right, tune him. Say, offer Ghana league. And can foreigners, in actual sense, and said that me boy debri. Me ubi sami a foreigners pa omu impact wa in game mwa. Clearly now se a foreigners wa edi omu bae no. On the bibi stronko abba. On se Ghana no. The last time a foreigner managed to win the league. Eh? A foreigner oje a league no. A date back 2010-2011
2: no. Any yeah, foreign coach a oje
1: a league. Yes, a foreign coach a oje Ghana league. 2010-2011. Hans van de Ploem. Okay, Brekum Charles. A very good coach. Hans van de Ploem, sorry. On a J leg, you know, for Brekum Chelsea. And Rich, Sir Usha Saadi and critically, and who Bisan will say, ain't he? Then a master artist, you know, for foreign coaches, you know. Still a woho. Because I'm not making a rich, maybe pay a be a foreigner or bar who impact or the additional uncle, a baligum generally, leg Nankasa be benefited, club names be benefited. Sure. Okay, this man, Hans the Tasmet.
2: Abenkwai.
1: And quite one of the finest coaches, sir. Now you who insist on him. Same side, the NL, to lose Hans the Tasmet, a dedicated view, and a man losing the job.
2: I'm sure you can tell a film.
1: I'm not sure. And I got to go that time, no, meba. Ah, park with si Fabian, because that time, no. Ono here got to go youth team, ne, solo. And you know, as men end up, and I hear you, my men end up. Inter schools, me, and Okobi. Now, as men end up, now, you're a player. Rich, who of you are the one at you? A person who, so what da? No monitor players, now. So, no, no, me, now, so, the homo. Who are honey more about to know people?
2: We're late. 2 minutes. You're back at us in the whole training.
1: Yes.

0: Nti Smidden drop hwe sa level na ode ba Ghana football mu. Sheryl Zundik the cat. Okay, Sheryl Zundik. Oni Herbert Mensah issue na na ni kakete. Who sa coaches ne respective levels are omo de bai. Enti omo mu bi ani ho a oje leg, we agree. But omo elevate kotoko ball na na obo no. Omo de call certain level. So sort of point na see omo de call certain level. Man who say yes, kotoko ababa be drew level ah. Because that time na had to fuck so dominant after they then go for edge leg na to us to three consecutive seasons no. And I had to fuck take you over. Rich. And also G2 also six consecutive seasons. And they were so dominant. And baby Anna has a building in World Juno. Now I'm saying, I'm running crabby and sana koto consuet me. I can't see him. And to Rich, social star coaches, you know, said one baba baby, Juma, offer Hans van de Plum. Now Juma Okoyo Bukum Chelsea. Now four more. And a few foreign coaches now by a legimum. Ah, clearly, who said, ah. All my teams are more fun at the level of the economy. Yes, Ronco. ABIS, again, and D. Chioba Aristica. Omu in cinema from so called one. Omu don't hear pass all your way. But if a team really are rich, and okay, so Kwabe could ubit the team back, I could David Boot, Monso time. Okay, David Boot. And more bad my goal for then. It is all ye is our coaches in if you are. Foreign coaches, Ebano. Omu nya that special. Dudu ona anu ube fa ye local coaches no CV no. Ufa ye local coaches ni CV na. Uhu se. Omu bro sa foreign coaches ni so.
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0: Shre. Me appreciate ya di ebianka generally uti. Yenye leg no rich. Uhu foreign coaches wo mza ho. Yenye hune so omu doso. Bo omu doso. Me chro. Shre last season. Ebi a trend bine mani a bit worrying. Last season we had just two foreign coaches. I was in league, me yes, league national. Rich, see me sit here. Ufa last season, Obafa Ahmed Fati, okay, All Blacks. No Ababa Befa Shoba Aristica with Adriana Stars. Coaches are born last season, league. No, virtually no money na your local coaches. No, talk of Betemi United. Na Desmond Butchie, uti. Brass and Tokotoko, it was Karim Zito. Oba Mediama and Ibrahim Tanku. Oba Pando Heart of Lions, it was Bashir Hayford. Brass Samates, ne Christopher Emin. Last season, as I'm NMAK. Dreams FC, ne Winfred Domon. Oba Baseke Holy Stars, Evans Adote. Kerala United, Nuruddin Amadu. Oba Bekum Chelsea, Samuel Buedu. Heart of Folk was Didi Dramani. Gold Stars was from Paul Manso Ansana old movie. Yes, was from Paul Manso. Nations FC, now Kasim Mingo. Vision FC, Nanajiman. Nua Bahoho United, Tijani. Okay, Tijani. Heart of Folk. Yes, Ono Enane Omu coach. And then Young Apostles, Miami Brapeni, Asaibediako. Nua Batechiman 11 Wonders, now Odate Lamte, they almost started. Ansana later, J.E. Sapon, Ebem. Ama Emmanuel Edu, Swabem, Sobekaya. And clearly, nay, only two foreign coaches and you now in league no. But season here by Bessas, you know, a movie from two about five coaches. No, I am a tinker, but I had to folk and the boss a couple, maybe good. Oba Gold Stars are Petros Koukouras from Greece. Now about Heart of Lions, Kasim Godis. No, about Vision FC, Pedrak Yeredich. Visa the five foreign coaches are or more in league no. The academy no your locals. And you can still follow on percentage basis. Still Oba appreciate the fact say you believe in your local coaches. Now meaning said the worrying aspect has got to do with the fact that Oko your clubs here carrying here. The big names are normally also who are big names no. Because Oko, for instance, Oba Karela, Nuruddin Amadu, be only coach Abeka say with my level of experience, no about Port City, Christopher Enin. Enin under normal circumstances, and consider any big name. But the who say oh no, gradually, baby all con, my level no opeja. Uba Adriana, Samuel Buedu. Of course, Buedu is a big name. No about Bekum Chelsea, Kwaku Danso. than so any big name in that regard. No about Dreams FC and Winfred Domon. Domon also is an okay, but any big name, any football board nasem name yeka coaching. Rich Pass what you say. No about Diana and no about Mediama. Ibrahim Tanku is a big name. No about DBB United. Oba Honman also Isaac Ama. As go for Karim Zito. So you'd have Karim Zito also in there. Zito is a big name. In fact, Ghana ha Sisino. Oh, can you coach his omu profile was 3 year pana? Karim Zito can. When him say my information, not Elmerick Epeno. Okay, it's a time no free kotokono, okay. Sa or no a lot of office. So bekaya. Now Elmerick Epeno. Na number so much $5,000 and one co. No, see at least with baby ababa bidruno. We hear more than that. But generally, no, the big names are who expect to also the master of Nebus, the Dr. Prosperity Ogums, sign names.
1: Reason here, they're not infancy.
0: Reason no near rich. A big decided to call in for a foreign coach. I reason, me say, one, Obi Honoma, Oti. To say, I like the Karim Gruz asking, okay. On one, I'm going to call for a foreign coach, and the reason me idea back up. And yes, all for foreign coach, say, or Jelly Manu. Of a foreign coach, he said, Obe pet clubs at the Amani players. Now, who we are also, what your percentage? Let me reason, no. Say the idea way. So, steady foreign coaches or a league, no, says here. Of a vision, dear. Now, Baba Befa, I am Pedra Jaredich. No, Baba Befa, Hat of Lions, dear. No, of a gold star, dear. Sir, of a name, sleep critical here. Udo, say a mutu, a business man or Mobabe. Because as Antikoto kwa nye business in Tino Koko fa Eric Tinkler. Tiase niye. Uba babe fa hato foku nso diya. Enye business in Tino Mebwa. Ufa gold stars abay. The level of dini mwa kwa kudru any investment. Oti nune se di omu yomu niye manu. Enye business in Tia.
1: Okay.
0: Purely for results. And o believe se foreign coach bet me man the expected results. By local coach enti mi infa sa man. Nye mwa mwa be fa Lions any vision FC. Omu mbolek niso omu ba jiligo. Into omu ebe pe kocha obetimi aboa na one omo aye sa business no. So from that perspective don be free. And in effect usha essentially the only three teams and for foreign coaches are aye clear say omo botai ne say win the league for us make an impact the other two no by virtue of where they are coming from and no omo botai no and rich factors na ubisa no adoso I need them put you betting at the area. Because the entire makers are necessary. How to fork at a point? No, your local coach or papa. But no local coaches in the beach. And they've been so bold, will be at the fault to say even a foreigner and boss are born.
1: Okay.
0: Maxo, Pledu Buana, no, okay, it's a normal pet, Maxo. But no man so born or born has a belief, he said, a bomb or feelings or minty. But what I say, a bill so decided, say, has a German or the press a bar with it. Any nonsense, no.
1: Politics need too much.
0: Politics need too much.
1: They
0: are big coaches. Now say by him, thank you, Johnny has a jumada. On your way. So, the doctor prosper, I told him here. And just say a story schedule, not a real, but a big Johnny a juman. And now, Rich, finally, what I'm running on it. Yeah, my Ninko coaches, yeah, nobody is so. Nana Jiman. Yeah, my Ninko Christopher, any muscle. Samuel Bredumo. Only reason Tia Mamma boss her name see. For now, your pro and pro, the reality is that Coach Bashir Hayford Moya bought Omudini in Anno. They are aging. But what you say, Omuni age, I will almost side. And to say, oh, baby, I was investing in my new costo. What that here? And Christopher and in Musa young guys, no more bay, almost see at the end, almost ready, say, modern football, almost see any, you know.
1: I'm
0: going to see me. You need a call more some more.
1: But Jude, you better so now. I am Burma in a young coaches are saying, and I say, is a new room 20. There ain't a problem.
2: Okay, so there are two similar examples. And then a buyer for the first time. England decided to hire a German coach for a senior national team. A DNA buyer at a point in time, na Bayern of all teams, and you're attracted to any of the coaches now, Germans. and they had to give the job to Vincent Company. I think say there are some similarities of some issues, you know, with the whole Ghana CCA. First similarity, may I show say at a point in time which one way you will feel like a yako is too much of recycling.
1: So we call na
2: ya. Same group of
1: Ogunko no
2: about. To one way I go go form a so come do who has come go kotoko ah. One way I go go form Bashir for na who have been in the system or call no about her. Pako si Fabian mo omwa nti sa ukwa sina you are not in the position se o sabe di adwane na de bia hotel di bi ma and what when be chebe be fofro and she you power when be chebe be fofro so that could be one. Number two, which Uti Alhaji Guza, he went straight into Nkoma about coaching education. And he Guza say, coach is now on uko for mba frang wano neno. Omu mana no mudi Nkoma, omu ano mudi omu uko school. Kwa ye yu omu courses, eko exchange programs, eko refresher courses. Otisi ye yesemina wano onu asponsan onu wako. Enzu gani yen coach isi, unu mudi Nkoma, they are waiting on the FA.
1: And they are buying.
2: They are waiting on the government. Ubu so musi onasa abayin na risi ke jemfi mune. Titi kochi sinu kwa kwa boche kwa siya kwasas. Enu mbu kochi ye. Inti ade intina. Yedi edri ya sudi ye. Inti ubi ya try abayin. Even in your private life. Na wisa ke yungu ya try abayin. 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University anasa bibi ya kwa. But that's not the case. Inti. Ya kwa kwa ya say. The football industry no air ya jatum say about the modern way of coaching. Your local coaches, you know, same eto sini kakra. Into one way or another, unya any option than to go in for an expatriate. Rich, a biemu susu no. There is this idea wo industry no, and so. Advantage when you bring in a foreign coach, they come in with some, you know how to put it, with some agency vibes. Oh, me ba, send me free tech here. You go season we are lease. Oh, mommy players bear 4-5. Be a meeting with my co try our techie. My come more exposure, and I can link them up with some because majority of the coaches no mobile. They come through foreign agencies, which the network of Omojumedia no Mudino, especially just giving you a coach. They have teams, they have other coaches elsewhere. Wabuchre, and a network you want to you want to be associated with for total football business. But the ATM raising issue, you know, which me concern say. And you're likely you're best starting Ghana Premier League season. Na coach B said Bashir here for Tifie.
1: Nothing be uncle.
2: Maswa Kunadu Tifie. Prosper Ogun Tifie. Didi Dramani Tifie. Oh, like you're paying full coaches now. They've always been part of the system. What so much if you rich demands the baby? But your father was just a coach of Heart of Lions.
1: But if you are
2: at the
1: end, I was waiting at
2: you. I am a bit. Sikabe no obeji koto kwa ha sinti mi ntua ma ogun e ma ni mo yom coach and it's not as if say obi ti say nya hota ma kromu I express it the likeness for ogun
1: on
2: yeah,
1: ezo aka
2: but obi say the thing na ogun kwa has
3: public otiechi no wa system na
1: as politics
3: ame mwame. Look, Jude was talking about coaches bise maso kuna dua eye rumored se enka oko has but onu wa sudi neni bunu wa medu wa se adi ansha ye mwame inti eya kwa kwese on udi nkwamona there is also some part of nkwamona which ye local coaches no enim ye clubs no the way omu si bo omu bra no and emu omu kwa unyon su su su mkwa kwa shesa situation ni eni sa oye brebonu unya national team wansi mamentina ya men kokra na debia na obi abegbo mi din bi dimatem be ke kan sebi sebi sebi semu en chireme internet from pro man so nyina are not even they are not even putting themselves in the, on the transfer market so me available na obi pe me on me fami into what we are on say e ni nkomo we am find solution rich do you know what you are going to get at a point in time we are going to have two categories of coaches in the Ghana Premier League. It is either you go in for the young guys. Send a dem be mako for young coaches, no? The upcoming coaches being said Christopher Enin, those who are here, Jumana Chabat, Afen all building the dean. Coach being said, Samates, Ako for former vision, Nana Jimai, Musomoku, and see the new breed of coaches in Crown Crown, and as an expatriate. In between now and Kebenya coaches in Penin 4, they've been there and around for a long time. At least, who can one match me or who now or no bon commando or impact BB? Who no Shiana tactical, who ye BBA? No, or bet me quano about match, you are no backers so. Hane, Hane, Hane, Hana, Tosini, and Tihana mid Senna, you see, Sadi Mehumbida. Oh, Rich, coaching near Juma on. Unimi and our film. And come on a crown and come on, you know, you experience. That is the reason why the offer coaches 2000. See, you are rich. Do not I am paying for it. There's no notion, say, oh, your man crown a crown on my head when I'm paying for your job. There be coaching, Tessa. There should be a problem. And see, and you know. See, I'm sure you have started Premier League, you know. You're enough from Paul Manso Masokunadu, Basu Hefford, Prosper Ogumo, to be part of the league story I ever thrown on 2027, 2027. That is where my problem is.
1: Okay.
3: But at the end of the day, see, I know Mbekono. Me makasa enkumo, I was here, biche. Now you're involving Omoa. Or may part of the conversation into the conversation
1: problem. Makasa me bohu
3: parentre. Into one of these days. Mm-hmm. Yemfre coach is Abubo Mudi. Yemfre Ogun. Yemfre Basu Hefford. Yemfre coach from Paul Manso. Yemuso Musa. Ah. Nka mo na nka sesia e ba local football coaches a. Mo ye panier sa mudi ani mo ye panyimfo. Ba ye ntimudi around the Premier League. What is the problem?
1: Eventually na ye mentions for but from Pacho yeba yen chekrana yaba to aso. 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
1: ya nabate na yonkong kasi se yonko fadum kasi eno emfa emmo mpacho Jeff, you start with Patricia Dieno. Now, you are Memphis and Cadiano, Mfa, and me, Miko, and London. Now, Marisha, Patricia, or we do entry. Happy, happy birthday to you, Patricia. Let me show up, Patricia, or Air London. When you say, come to me, say, AP, Yankupon, and show. Now, on your case, the Dama Kuma should be a Yankupon, and Mfa, MO. Patricia, away do entry our Air London. Happy, happy birthday, way. If you any Cassania air can come, our Air Ashafem. And now, also, you show happy, happy birthday. Such a wonderful air soul. Now, second one also, Air Kodiama Sylvia Frimpon. Any Padugona, FM Ubuni, and Air Sylvia Frimpon Ubuni, and so birthday, Winnie. Happy, happy birthday to you. Yami show pana on your case. A nice special day in your life, dear. Don't come out to be a young couple engineering in a and far amount now on far and fear to do a pee and from crown home now also in uni a bra Arabia and so anyway and so if he asanka the boss man or say you're so happy, happy birthday. I tell for the Marcia, your father Macassiano, Eddie Abraham, Yami Adama, Ebersai, Enemo, Asia, Richard Dunier. Yakramu nina adum kase eto aso
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6: You're not possible.
7: Do more as a sorry no idiocy. And the church is the one that controls everything there. There's no way anybody can do anything like that or David Segana Emrawa. Until the laws will take its due course.
8: But should in case they start something like some way in the
7: when should in case comes, should in case answer will come. And then I'll book camera in ye. 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
9: 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Now we go get time. We are paying for the problem. I pay the hour. Now we are man so on our own. Sir, I just have to. I don't do anymore. I'm a sad man. I'm poor. I'm paying for the time. 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
15: I'm not going to be able to do it. I'm not going to be able to do it. I'm not going to be able to do it. I'm not going to be able to do it. I'm not going to be able to do it. I'm not going to be able to do it. I'm not going to be able to do it. I'm not going to be able to do it. I'm not going to be able to do it. I'm not going to be able to do it. I'm not going to be able to do it. I'm not going to be able to do it. I'm not going to be able to do it. I'm not going to be able to do it. I'm not going to be able to do it. I'm not going to be able to do it. I'm not going to be able to do it. I'm not going to be able to do it. I'm not going to be able to do it. I'm not going to be able to do it. I'm not going to be able to do it. I'm not going to be able to do it. I'm not going to be able to do it. I'm not going to be able to do it. I'm not going to be able to do it. I'm not going to be able to do it. I'm not going to be able to do it. I'm not going to be able to do it. I'm not going to be able to do it. I'm not going to be able to do it. I'm not going to be able to do it. I'm not going to
14: Ɔmanfoɔ bi a ɔbɛkɔe ne ne mpɔtamu ɛ no no yɛnkɔ ahoma no so yɛne nana adwempa hene kofi mɛnsa ntwetwe nkɔmmɔ yɛnsɛ nturo niko akɔbo yɛwɛ na wokɔduru yɛ ɛsɛ sɛ wɔ m so ɔ mobu atɔ mo yam ɛnti kwan a ɔmo kwan no ɔmotwerɛ krataa de akɔma mpanyimfoɔ anaasɛ agya wopa asoma ka kyɛ nyame a naaka de fa mframa mti ɛde fa soɛdeɛ ne yɛtie na wabom nkɔ ama amansɛ ate bi
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16: I'm one of you who rush your children abroad to study. I beg you, you don't love your children. Once you know you are going to lose them, it's when they study here and get to a stage of maturity and they want to advance and they are going to do masters, PhD and that kind of thing, then you have hope that they will come back. Those you carry as babies and send there, they don't even come to your funeral. It's true. They don't know you. They don't have any attachment. They don't like your country. There's no patriotism there. They don't know what is a family. Once over there, there's nothing like that.
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12: Yeah, say, and I'm not sure you're much here, I'm not sure you're much here, I'm not sure you're much here. 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
3: ye that say nfre no
2: o ti kwa sia mpe e be ju sam
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0: 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this time esan se JHS won awie omo twen akọ SHS na ye bisa se ye SHS no se ya na ye pe no ana ye pe se bi sesan ti ye team dial conversation so no ye the future of free SHS sustain reform or redesign 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
0: 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2021 e wo free SHS na say president mahameka say wa announce $300 million bia e ba star j project no ye de ba be sesa
1: and
0: you might be 50 senior high schools ever benefited from we now when crampo che say policy na ye but in its entirety say ya na ye pe no say ye see there be na ya ko be bi say public opinion about more than 80% of Ghanaians say ye na so ye nye sakra ye bi the womb and see ye ye komodi a ye ba be di Friday 8 p.m. eko si 10 p.m. no ye ne educationist yes and industry watches they say Eddie watch 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
1: I first mo
0: PTA association mu hia pa na sanso na nagrat fonso unya teacher associations no e ma ye nyina because sometimes omo ka baby omo tinti nagrat e ka ye say we nagrat we ni oka say your political 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
2: Asanti wa ka bi a kire wo sesia so we na aka wo sespel mame no wa ka de ni eni tanini
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3: me po kre who make any difference
1: oh next up patch o patch is my bonus
2: wa ka fa
3: but this
2: I say
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4: when we went to College of Education and University, we received training as teachers. We were taught various subjects, various courses that enable us to function effectively as teachers. But there is one thing that we are missing, that is financial literacy in the field of work. So this morning, we brought teachers together, invited resource personnel to come and teach them how to manage our pensions, that's our retirement, how to plan for it, and then manage our finances. In fact, we have become prince to money lenders. Some of our colleagues cannot even see. Some have become priests, standards. Their ATM cards are even with money lenders. So when salaries are paid, they have to go, the money lenders will have to go and withdraw the money before the teachers will take the balance, the remaining one in their account. And so after this workshop, we expect that people will have a prudent, they know how to manage their finances very well. But going forward, this problem of money issue will be put to halt.
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5: 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In your calculation, if you can go my map, you go to the hospital. Medicine is an animal.
6: And you didn't cry. 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
7: Ni head office ni ewo chansa. 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
8: Mr. Teacher, Mr. Samophon of school, a dear Missy, a year day now, Fifia, where if you ye, now what's the banner? Now where ye soon?
9: A dear ain't Jaimo me, a disyani egumadi, a who no nina, here a wooden tea. 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
15: 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We got some.
16: K
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15: ene wo be hia aba herbas
16: ona so de wane
15: aba herbas
16: oso for 3 days
15: oso for you and me
16: oso for abrantie
15: oso for rasta
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3: 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What about strength in the man? 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
2: o
0: wo mro o ton dey o so ma me to nsuo ko school we
2: Saint Joseph
0: away
2: Ashton
0: Oko into the bend of any of the tones you know
2: Saturday and I'm a phone school
0: open school you know but tone a day you when you're saying
2: well I'm not tense Saturday dear boy and I'm not
0: tense a day who go school the same echo
2: tense this
0: what did you any free vehicle it's in our by what go say
2: me
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0: 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O school fees tell me yesay.
2: Enter school fees.
0: Debia, they are doing school. Debia, they are doing school. Kwa. 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
0: 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Eti engineer Kedu was his a fool in Usua. Yes, a radina coupon will shrap a pa. Modia mono. Then ya coupon. Modia moye. Ama ya coupon shall run your case. A radin shrap was so. A radin shrap was so.

0: with you every day. I'm We have a lot more to show, but yaba no yet was so anti Makacho say way a agenda or he might be worships across every market. But to me, be a yabu again in Mumisro. Nothing yet the obrejum a dianus watatro at the amam from now to December and to August and chair the venue no ever to your at the amamu. Now, but for no one was more worker say, me papa, Ejuma say. 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
2: ajan
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3: Fedish.
0: A Mombish. That's a few good mess to do. Okay. I'm not sure what they are. Yes, I am about time. I'm so much of yes, and so. Let's see, I see you by with my dear pa.
2: I try.
0: I owe this thing.
2: On the third.
0: The overall. Class 5 fee.
2: Class 5.
0: Last time, what did you say? What did you say? 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
3: first why no was second one is 23rd why do me so miss me so
0: oh, the other how I was one.
3: Me do be a bar.
0: Ah,
3: Miss me the case.
0: Why are the buy? Oh, yeah,
3: me day. I lady good.
0: And then look at me, dear. Mamma, I won't have them. Then I do buy it.
4: Years.
0: Mamma, I can second second. Kawaii.
4: You my money and say, me back 30 years when you're a good one.
0: About 30 years.
4: Come on.
0: A day, by me saying, go to school.
4: Me patch on go school and cry. No, I had a quarter upon my friend, Miss Banner, a TC. You could do your nap, who said, Never make a big dinosaur. And me, yeah, I'm a dinner bob, I say. Never, yeah, Anna. 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
1: 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Now, no. I mean, a plan I in a year, say only I am 70. Never at the show. Sunday, Miss Afreno and a Menomi Kasai, and I'll see some bar, then they see a boss, bossman, Naman Freno, or Mammy, and we had to call it. A fire make my dad stand this way, and I say, okay, Matty. And we so I recall you must Sunday. And then I'm in there, see. And I'm right there around 4 with my car. And can you pop a funny hole? I could be far. Ne, ne, quiet, no, my car. And can a conversation be on the walk around from Kamamino on it?
0: Ain't it, my men on a desk of 4 years in a desk of for the number, my one?
1: According to one of the only my kind, well, only my number, the man.
2: I was like, until no papa no bedu na papa no na be free papa na papa say e ba yan fa papa no kan wo papa de ka say yan fa papa no kan ho ban me kun mu no ho kutuku say me ba ni covid ya onko
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0: what's here
1: let me cry explain with due respect
0: oh yes sir wako baby wa obaya ko ba bi sofo ne se yemfa wo mra na yemfa ko da ne kan wo so ba ne ko bi di awu nko wo ka sa
1: me ka sa ba what your explanation
0: sa
1: me ka sa ba your explanation
0: am se di enti na wo ka sa papa
1: no listen I said me ka ba with explanation
0: let me explanation no am se di enti na wo ka sa
1: papa no frame me on Tuesday my minute de abi ni adaba me nse
0: o wo de yan fa won kran to nche because o anka sa oba no yawe ye no ehe ni he ni he hospital ben na wudi na kwa na
1: madam if you want me to explain then I'll cut you seriously let me explain
0: forget about that explanation me say eno no ehia me de oba ni ka e wo se ai wo ka sa nche mu
1: I told you,
0: Listen,
1: you didn't listen to my explanation. And you and me with conversation. No, then that is not possible.
0: No, it will be possible because I want to skip where you want to explain. I want to go to a different question.
1: You want to go to a different question? Let me tell you one thing. The man who talked to me. Listen. The man who talked to me this afternoon. This is not a conversation that we had. Listen.
0: Yano, anama ben na watu. That is what I want to know. What efforts have you given so far?
1: So I shouldn't explain what the lady explained to you before we are moving to the next step.
0: The lady said won't benefit you and I in this conversation anymore. I want to know what level of devotion have you given in the child's life. And I'm not bearing a word to
1: Mr. Minister, and I'm on a year today 5 years. So send me to talk us 5 years. And I'm on out to make a home.
2: Now
1: we
2: won't come on our form. Who are we a bemer? What dear form? Media was so chan. Metim Sikany.
1: Yeah, listen, all fingers are not the same.
2: All fingers are not the same. What's the matter? I couldn't show you front there for a while. 5 years in the bed tribute.
1: For me.
2: What would the
1: For me, are you listening?
0: Me, Tia Pa, Vincent.
1: Yeah, I know I'm not a boss. Yeah, I say, there's a funny car here, sir. Combination, I'm the only one. I'll still remember that. Now, I'm going to acclimate from the dialogue. I'm going to have a conversation one-on-one, have a phone conversation in a minute, and redeem yourself, and I'm going to call. I'm going to call you, I'm going to call you, I'm going to call you, I'm going to call you. Sunday, I'm going to call you, I'm going to call you. That was the reason why, and I'm going to
0: call. One-on-one conversation, no, and you won't know about them. We're banning about them. And if the child is supposed to go with you, and come from Swabi anymore, Anna.
1: No, listen, ma'am, I just have a money explaining it. Ma'am, I'm not to her or Casano. And I won't be any her or to a moon to be. Come, ma'am, a cra, whatever. As of now, only the family ever can say, as some of my mom and sister, I'm my apple, you wish me. I'm a feminine father, I'm a question of who's teaching our own TV that. You are only going to the matches in a few charges. Or now, or to have all your cutting me. If I say, I'm a young man, or my question, I'm going to call you a Catholic now, where we are all baptized in.
0: Who's it? I'm going to call you a Catholic in Tinawan Tunnel.
1: What's it?
0: What's it you say? I'm going to call you a Catholic and son and a Hua Tunnel.
1: And let me tell you, sir, we are all baptized in the Catholic Church. Mamma, I know only Catano. He's a Catholic. The boy is a Catholic. The boy was baptized in the Catholic Church.
0: Come so way, Jack. And to you being the father and you know yourself, so we know banning in our Catholics, yeah. And then a while who swap with down in San Fanenko.
1: And then I'm sure all my family in Papa, I went to an amount, you know.
0: And then I said, who went to an amount and far, Fanama Bemanue.
2: Mamma Pacho,
1: I said, no, no.
2: If you are only your own tree, or did you turn a mark for him?
1: So what do you want me to do? I want to make an impression.
0: I want to make an impression.
1: Also,
0: with all due respect, part one and two.
1: Now, my elders are all at home. The money for the boy to also take him to a different level. Yes, that is my, how do you call it, mine?
0: Okay, and on one Casano, Yabama on one, the one Yakodari in Aqua Slim, Sisa Okunusu, everyone in your way was Slimo, and to be a chairman, I'm finding Coslemo, Evian Hobaton.
1: Okay. So what's my question with me? I don't have a problem.
0: I don't have a problem.
2: See, ma. When you're saying that you're my, say, I'm not your son. I'm not your ɛne asomdwe bɛbɛ fie
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0: 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He say James Donko. 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Mm, e won to community center. 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
8: Your number is 0541
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0: Abena Rice, you more at the pa would do just be a no one will be a idiot. Okay,
8: I told you, Skank, I said, Mommy, a more day, you me a more a pussy.
0: Okay,
8: you have a pussy, a woman, a pussy. And I said, when you be an odimopa, Abena Rice, a bad gasso. I bet you won't try. Also, a bit to me, people are prepared. Won't think I've been out rice and buying and calling penny for you,
0: Eddie.
8: And I am so I have for table soon.
0: Never show what double money just so baby. I want to be a bit me and you be food and drug authority. I'm not quite say young tongue and farm mouth and name and name me a beautylicious by Jess and now. Oh, yeah, Eddie Mammy, my dear Kama Catcher say makeup class and a basso naba a basso and Kodana Moria Sukua Mutisie. 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Na Britty, don't swing your son with Juma. Now, why ye better make up on a year, ye better wear your pump, ye better any year, ye better more rest, be, ain't it will ban no man and cannon, hoopa. Now, on for beautylicious, and a year if it's a basso, 3rd August, yeah, 3rd August, and I yes, shall don't be late. 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
3: 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Obefa train. Obefa train. Also called desktop. And on Utra, Obetra mo desktop. Talk. Now fi Oko California.
9: What are your adverts in your commissary?
3: Enti, how is it? 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
9: dabi dabi o ti ya okay mr wada offices ni bi wo kumasi ya frey 0535125004 Offering a register amount, a free. Where your Abro Super Blast insecticide spray, and don't you know, queer papa. And your doorway, ya yen say a blastia buano. Yet the ekuna mana emre. A gunu swa buana was what dismantle. Nataba ye tune and near tune and air to a bekunu quadro ta at the amount. 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
9: Okay. Oh, brother, are you now? What can I say?
11: Evangelist.
9: Ah.
3: Yeah. What is
9: your watch? When I'm there, what's your
3: name? Eh, eh, eh, eh, eh,
9: Hello.
12: Hello.
9: Bena fudi baby of refuel.
12: Obole jinika. 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
12: Yeah. Ni che obia o.
9: Jo.
12: 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On se first odi kan ka se ade na mo otu no. Be man na nka ho. Won, no so no be man no so. Atimi mo wa wi se o pese odi akwane ko sire. Ba mamina pese o ba pini so. One was having a bema and a bema, move on one after the mamine cassia. What cassia or coffin or sassia, a qua in a beer gay, dear quarantine baby. Open this from a bema and a bema no super five wagon. One, until Moody has anybody to swear. And my own bacardi, a red, a shape bema, but if I know Bemu Yasana, and a son, I call here, video. That must it.
9: Okay, yes, so yet does say hello. Oh, Miss Remo, I'm my mountain here in San Francisco. Hello,
13: good afternoon.
9: Sinomedo, would you be a freffy?
13: I'm a patrol friend, Mamma, the Casafico Ferrigia.
9: Mamma, you ain't see where?
13: A patrol, Mamma, and the Bunny and the last time I'm a person, I can be. Hello,
9: Mamma, Bacha, it's you.
13: Ah, my patrol, a colano, Yalano, Meno, Ebia to Meda, Meba, a yaloye. 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
9: Okay, yes, so yes, that's it. Hey, very, very, very important too. And if you be on here, if you mommy fear, if you papa fear, or be Jimmy Pa, yes, a baby, and you should be on with Jimmy when you meow. 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
9: 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Well, we just take that into consideration.
8: Oh, no, so we should be.
9: Oh, we should. Comment, I mean, no, I yo, young kwa. 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
15: Hello, I am Aldi.
9: Me don't phone back your Odin baby of Refi.
15: Pacham was less so a fan sister Hydra.
9: So I am quite.
15: Yeah, I the way you now, I bet that would see 25 years. That would be sad upon me, or certainly in the manner that cow. Rather than a moon friendly instrument be sat, the internal no choir in the member should go. So some be so abandoned, no master.
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1: I'm saying try a home agent crat walk a crown. Now, bring me my main car will say, Way a young crat to a free premium nursing training college. And I want to see the same. You be upon what? Why? Yeah, just go for Quadano for 2026, not 2027 academic year. Ye, Miss Rawada programs I am be a registered general nursing, yeah, registered midwifery, yeah, registered nursing assistant clinicals and so not Shannon. So, Emma may say, your accreditation, no, your Nigana. Tertiary Education Commission, a GTEC, and a Nursing and Midwifery Council of Students, a NMC, and a Atukase, a DDC, and a Nunqua, a University for Development Studies, UDS, and so. 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
4: 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Over your day.
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4: 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I want my new play wind drive promo.
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4: 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They be a. They mom. 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They be a. Now, be a one entry.
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4: Afei, a quenya na bo. Ubits me abo game pack. 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Noom debia me a star 946 hash number pick one any pick four says yeah sakra the asha say of freak June I could do 31st August and then we are 33 and yeah my one year one day if you don't watch it.

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3: 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Many Jim Jim House wa. 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Sarah na me from Nasu and Diagrokra. 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A young cassa. A nuntin am a UC Holy Multi Purpose Insecticide Spray. And the kun tuntum. 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Holy Mosquito Quell. Holy Multi Purpose Insecticide Spray. 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Afei, and some mosquito crowns is so a brow demo ho.
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8: I was here to read you know so I was high issue 104.5 or bridge my dear and I a day abasum of a fair said the sena a fata or him abidia makacho say on a bit of fortune as an actor say a credit in some baby a da and I a day at to what our man and I could see I may do a wrench redroom not yet did ya not me so I see and I make a food gino hot pepper powder and I a day amount or be blown median 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A cabby, mamma, and a papa, madama, and more frano, one of Milo, Naya, no more beer, Celebaya, who are deno, a bacon, kind now, what did not quite anymore. Vitamin, nini, and in rope, and I shall Milo, mama. I was about 4 penny, obia, and no more beer. Tell it's all made for me, no, ya dear boy, ya dear bum. Way, and your best value data and voice officer. Tell it's all for ya, ya, a dear mo, bibia, and can one ma. When we use the telephone network, you know, nina, and the sober dial *530#, *530#. Away a way, made for me bundles are very affordable. Yeah, and a customized data and voice package and a diama won't qua. Now, what's me? I'm on streaming, no browsing, no, and no course, no, so voice course, no, not a more I a day. Tell me so, don't you say connecting. 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winners every day. Blueprint DNA organization for nature moho. Now we DNA would media be a YND Enfa Mount. They say ni se fashion adosu. Ni se fashion adosu. A man in Yamusha Meman too much. And it's a baby about finding your PM and any one yakura. What if I know one in an what on Nehuno Nehuni at FFABano? Who shall know what to quana? 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The near fair pie and a border from Abinya Alaska Star Enterprise as ye. On any one number 1K distributor, Bemani, Papa and Nebo Edda from Kumasi or Wadum, Prudential Plaza, first floor, Mrs. Anachi Plaza and Shani Mupen, or Old Juanua from Shamami, across or to do MTTD office, no Enna Echo Bank in Shani Mupen, Alaska number A 0256-330-075 and I say 0200-281-080. O partner for life a latest form but of a part when mattress on your sobered dead as well now I'm on the pedigree season who so what the mattress was when ultimus and part what that's where we are now who want to save for mattress near motor kama a kama just a bogo control muna found nine no fa okoto jeni simoni ade mattress bi on ma wo aya wo bunu koto je keke no na koto je na pye ma kosi dade eso 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At 2 4 bits me afraid, and Cassia Shea, for my trust limited. Your number no. 0561-088-666 and I say 0561-088-663 from a circa wholesale be a unim no so for any trim or na eko ju do so po easy brands one of ena abraye easy Easy Academy nyina o jade honom no eye 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always making your meals easy for you to cook and eat and top. Last slide you don't spend in about this splash mouth. 5 minutes to go on a hunamdiano and your sham. European standard, Papa Pani, the Abrono, you one who don't so, and my money, any storm, run out, and a legend, a man obsession, instant crush, mademoiselle. Temptation, you know, a money, my money, and a idea for the boys and the girls. Last slide about this splash and suit near beer to go on a hunamdiano. Any sham FDA for Jatum and on the Enivero cosmetics were doing possible in Zero cosmetics were doing opposite a life Stephen Body cosmetics for Dr. Mensa China Mobenia Biato Kumase Prudential Plaza first floor Mrs. Anoti Plaza and Shiny Mope Ubenia Biato your number 0240152204 and answer 0248315258 your partner for life a latest for mattress way any rubber DNA video chum one that DNA bent to one 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broken at crack so a and only mattress are booking at two or that's what now Kumana Casey. To what does one away for a dream dreaming a latest from mattress? I do require BA, yeah, down my air, poor Yaman, I edge my day. I say gun and munyam. Then you say, oh, be only men my garments, pump, pound, men my depam. Shirt, I shirt, trousers, I trousers, suit, I suit, then you be. We will be out to me pumper, professional. Ye young, I think so, be a whoop, and men my depam, what this year. Now, what to me, dear boy, brother, I chose you young. When I will buy this year, and you're more fully professional training, oh, men my depam. Now, we son, I will sell you at the end. You're more serving allowance, it's your car. Hey, you're more serving allowance. Now, who's here? The new year's opportunity to also person be kind team no one, even more team no one, and as a person or team one, and only in JJ or Sakwa, you ever bought it on Copim, say Ubenya Babia, Ubesia, Udumedia, Okodino, et Timmy Abo, and Tiawa Kuma say, Tech area one year around Tech Police Station, and what any of the number in a fre 0549 528 402, and I say 0541 352 046 0541 352 046. Amana no Community Bank PLC. 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I was here for me and me DJ me and then I could see your bank.

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0: After 3 years, I ain't sure 104.5 number one comedy station name. Of your question, you may be a piece of record. I've got 2 1 0 6 points. Then, for some more bread, you know, him up being in the team, but my dear man, Nija Bushim would be a set. You know, I'm not
1: welcome.
0: And the foreign is starting in a
1: Sedan
0: Koma, yes, hard working social media lead by Frank is alone a free. I mean, I thank you very much for putting the nation in charge. Rami Akwasi, Jessinya Mitchell from Kingsley Hotel. I'm Amos Kassan, Kadiba Jumerene. It's a Tuesday, and we call it productivity of the week. I catch us a journey.

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0: and am pump to say yes, moi na umo projecting for fair away social media screen is no. And the actual coming in up as our friend numbers and baba am a what me afraid. 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
1: what you're from Derek Edu Jemfi.
0: Penny Derek Edu Jemfi, the project manager.
1: Yes, sir.
0: Nam visa be a dean mambon we. I'm a thousand within the same.
2: Okay. Yeah, digital marketing.
0: Okay, and now one more news to Kakra, mommy. Pa. 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The baby brain at Munka. Now, said the Debian, Beniforce, and Tias and Sample Fry Inchino. 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I really love Ghana. You with your potting band panam with your man called a project money. 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
1: If I try to meet you with your phone, you know. Uba Winlofter, you made you put in pa, windows, sliding windows, modern ones, yeah, a baby. 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Your shower glasses, as so ho. 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
0: 0533 0533 0533 0533 0533 0533 0533 0533 0533 0533 0533 0533 0533 0533 0533 0533 0533 0533 0533 0533 0533 0533 0533 0533 0533 0533 0533 0533 0533 0533 0533 0533 0533 0533 0533 0533 0533 0533 0533 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
1: ok
0: enche ye ni ye de betin se e slide indoors no yeah, doors for protection. Sliding doors, F. A mother F. This is all by trees, son. I've got many mates be aware, says none of my papa, but you any teen come a come on. No way, F. Pa. And Pumas, we are dear here, pa. Dainty pan, and we are say gun away, and I wet that we are not cray we. And we are say yes, sliding door, be bring knockers, oh, and China Eliki, and yes, and smooth and be bring dainty pana. Am I wearing love from Bessay? Sliding doors aban ye UCBD abra ye see a factory near companies.
1: Already, what I was saying, Nancy and Renloft, your friend will be as an umbrella who and so young shiny say. Your windows, no, your profile of a party say KS50, your triarchal profiles, any old Renloft, any house profile, na ye profiles ya ya body ni na yo interlocker sa ye lock no emu ye din ah prevent insects so obo wa with them and me sa prevent leakages into to any idea bit me eye dey about them ti yo profiles mo papa ho che na body ni yo try ko yo roll left a profiles so ho in house profiles any yo KS50 so e wo yakachi
0: but o buy in share for me Facebook page ah I'm saying Windows CB F fly yeah where in the moment they are shabby and not changing but my brother open darling to not so I want to me and share SAS sliding Windows here I'm okay it won't be great he said the project manager can your own colors be great your own design or thickness I be also we buy to a dear boom web pie I'm a glass there pie e wo 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
2: the locking system no you have two main locking systems they use your center locks and your press locks. Na medical ka
0: center lock.
2: Yes, medical ka center locks no one say. Center lock ni say uto enkoma ni mu a bebi e hia wo mfinfini no. E ho na lock no wo. Emu me wo dan ni mu eni dan na chi.
0: Nti bebi a wo katun say entuma na emienu most of the time emienu.
2: Ha, nti bebi e si ani wo mfinfini. E ho e na center lock no wo. Na en say chewi say so unna insider
0: ya
2: ni bebi. Sanity. So we can slide in with me bar for fun.
0: Inside
2: and I watch the dining chair there be near the habit me be isn't security wise assembly no yeah pepe assembly no
0: as of I ensure 104.5 FM yani eye Winloft Ghana phone a twin come on now ye bon come fire and promote to sliding windows abayenhwe bebe na kasa se wo compare glass door and louvers any other aina so here a sliding doors na ne board din bi hwe boy na ne bo din na wonye sika na wo ye ehun sem to say ne bo na din ana se den ka kire go bia sine dan odwen the course
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0: o sa
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0: terms of payment so
2: 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Payment plan, you buy ama, but you know, you answer both say, "Uncle, from where did you come, mommy?" Sani, you want it?
0: Sani, you want it? Today, among for your numbers, in the mom, your numbers is 0537-817472, 0537-817472, and among for easy number, mom, 056-1000, that's a 1000, that's a zero near me, sir. Now for about 5555 million second. Oko www.winloftghana.com. On a hope. Anything about glass, say a window, say a door, say a share, it be a my idea. A day and been for grass at the boo. Say what touch ma, and I say BBC. Come bears in a will of it, no kumba for so a boa. Ubia, a bea no be grand, tell me kind of quay be. As I bring my baby, more and more beer. Se problem beba ho bi a lock ni bibe bu glass ni bibe pipe bibe besi a mo wo mo amboa
2: sa so one of the head mama wa bu ni free bibi after delivery service and after installation service yes and ni na edu won ti se abey adwuma ma na se bi asema ba ho bi ana onkra bi na ama asema ba 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
0: ma ko peni Derry James the project manager of Winlove obeni mz nya windows kwa na oka ma so bo ni me bi din ni ma mo ye ne plan si su bi o ma ye ni
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1: be come e we went loft
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1: and
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0: mi vo ka wana
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0: 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Okay. What if we have so chia mo ne wey ana?
1: My dear, so I need to figure. Yeah, the Dubai. Oh.
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0: Oh, Central Region.
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0: Okay, ya bada masipi, number ni biyo mide mao, 0537-817-472, and 0561, and 056-1000-555 or www.winloftga.com but what they are called a contractor who see what visit who has a contractor who the wall will see if you are called a copy will move us near the doors glass
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1: 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But I know far more than you. 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
5: Mestre, Minister for Natural Resources, says, yeah, honest, and just saying, I be together, and I say, it's a community mining or cooperative mining. Eddie, I'm almost said, but you beat me as serious as an assassin to me and say, and it will be fine, said, but yeah, you to know, so being a baby, Eddie, because a bit, I say, and say, quiet, no, 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more, you know, no more Kakasso, Nanka, be here, I come.
0: First in love, Apia Kenny, one more NAA MC, Edema, or Manfa, one more Obuase, and any party. Mabusia, we are now Posso, and some. And you know, Sia, Diaka will be an Quadrobi, and Recubetinasia, whatever Barber soon said, Nusia Cassia. Now, Mika will say, Abuafa, Etimiso, Masin, a victory assure publication. 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moniti a adehye
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7: Goal! What a strike!
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8: Madam, me patcho menti asie.
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2: Hey, welcome back to work.
3: Charlie, thanks bro, thanks bro.
2: Malaria really knocked you down, eh?
3: Charlie, no joke. Hey. Fever, headache, vomiting, hey. Loss of appetite. I couldn't even eat my usual fufu.
2: No fufu.
3: How you go do it?
2: I hope you got tested before the malaria treatment.
3: Oh yes, I did. And thanks to Malatu, I kicked out malaria one time.
2: Sharp. Anyway, yeah. Sorry to ruin your excitement, but your boss asked of you.
3: Okay.
2: She says she has plenty work for you.
3: No problem, Charlie. Strength day.
2: You see, oh,
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2: Wow, auntie, I didn't see any pa bebre. 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
1: 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No stress.
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11: Messi, so fa pancronoa, or muti of your quasso, mancrans, what do yama, of your quasso, of fizzo, of your quasso, nashinipa, domiti of your quasso, the boy's mind, one fientua, obientimum fientu, of your quasso, yet siamo.

0: Okay, 27 minutes after 4 years. I ensure 104 and still number one account radio station. A few crazy dreading at the community Kingsley or Tammy Amwako. And my son got the boys, my Jimmy Renee. Being supported by Shiny Finance, your mom for DJ and the Guinea on an aqua, boy DJ Ogdi Brown. And you're doing me pa. And then you're better train, come on. So what a national spelling bee who sent me brain. Oh, so Bani Kobi and Benson, a Korani Betimia Kobi. The first ever winner of Fia Santa region. Atia Santa, my name at Ghana, name Upa. And then you can see another train come over Fia. Who say yes? I will follow the prayer. I saw for now bad time. Life, our social media handles in the national spelling bee. We are near Banu Ufia. We are Shantere 2018. We are Nankasawa. Hello. We can pass congratulations. Now what to say?
1: Nyamia Domi.
0: Wow, what for pa? What did you say?
1: What you mean di Shifa? Shifa Amankwa Gabi.
0: Shifa Amankwa Gabi. Amankwa ne de Matias Antidi no. Ena Gabi ni so he.
1: Gabi ya bro for di.
0: Ena Shifa so he.
1: Shifa ya Arabic.
0: Arabic, wow. Akramoni Oti. Shifa na chere say.
1: Shifa chere say ya Risa.
0: Wow, wow, wow. Then that's good.
1: Yeah.
0: And I never gonna make any answer. Shifa Yanche, where ye? Me and you guys say past congratulations, but still age, 2018. Yes, the national champion for Kumasi. Yeah. Onze be MVP be doni ni na national spelling B Ghana. Fiasi Ghana ne start ye. Ko US approach me mu world champion. Nenye easy pa. Spelling is mu na World Cup. We send a program at ye share and send later. Nigeria is near that West Africa, near Africa countries. Join him. Ghana, dear. Ya kwa. Na ye di asida ba ma DSTV. Ye di asida ni bi ama ye US Embassy. Otiko koso hini nyanko da. Inshira Joy FM, Love FM. So, ere Joy TV ni ya damas. Nene dear. Shifa Amankwa Gabi, 2018 champion. Ewo fia spelling biwa. The first ever winner from Ashanti region. Yes. Ashanti Bekao. What is Ashanti? And then, more room if you say, Owini, a year spelling bee, and you know, Sabra Meno Kasei, or you'll be a take Ghana near Ashanti region, and Nemo, I was seeing an African voice. Okoho, Okosio, tune for a take across Ashanti, a year, and after only a year, the then president of Ghana. Mampeni chuchin kushia US. 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Panel Academy. Super modinya ekonenim and the year can ya king in a nature's Ashanti regions no ya bomodin panane when saka ya shifa amankwa gabi shifa who profan make a cram on school to say
1: school year a stressful moment yeah
0: course ben or you know
1: but you mean computer engineering
0: wow how many years course
1: a 4 year course
0: interesting.
1: Me run my final years this year.
0: Wow. Ebi, me do go back kakra. And beso ngu bebi go primary school kakra. Unse maybe you now from your life or social media. And the beso ngu fun huye. I love your smile. He now go from the primary
1: to JHS. Inti me ko Najis Angels Educational Center. Ewo Santa si enye nem. Heya. Inti hona me ko me primary and me JHS. And I'm into also called SHS and I'm called Yas and to our girls.
0: Do you this year?
1: Me are this year.
0: Wow, nice Yashis.
1: I'm here general science and now to see I'm a Washes University.
0: Wow, now come in.
1: Me free originally, me free Kadoso, a year, Uno East. Kentampon North, small town bi wo ho na me free, but Matina Kumasi, my entire life me te ha.
0: Yo Kumasi.
1: But trying.
0: Full Kumasi ya no.
1: Full Kumasi.
0: I say mutaka no say asantini. Oh, that's great. That's good. Nyanche, 2018 going to the competition now. Yeah, then I'll come. Well, you have the passion, the way you force. Tell us something, can be true. Now, only I know my tea and your addition, dear mom.
1: It was just nay, one day being an amity TV in him. Nami who sent Kola B. S. Pele. Timmy who son, Nami who say, this is something I'm person may ye. Nay, not interest, Nami woman. May ye, me and me research, Nami who sell more, more winnie and canoe. No being free Kumasi, you'll be in free Ashanti region. Tine me ni just say me who say semi real competition ni mwa. What are the chances say? Se me free mukra, menya bibi.
2: Se me di
1: kumana menya bibi free. Unse mkwala de u re bibi mwa.
0: Yeah, when you say
1: inti eno na me di re mu. Ena me who say interest na very high. So na ma dream kwa ni se me wene so anymore because experience and mom, you know, it was very grand because I was spelling being no bedroom say it is just
0: the worst
1: original stage, so now I spelling now call, but it goes way beyond that exposure, says here public speaking, so we know words be brave grammar I be all to call cause be out here be at semi computer engineering say near my words are missing here. Any all the language roots bibia obesua o program na sene eboa all the course of your life, even today I am getting a lot of benefits from it. So being the winner from Ashanti region na eyade sonkuma me pa because
0: so winning from Ashanti region.
1: Yes.
0: So be na o jina say
1: na me wo JHS 1.
0: Okay.
1: Nti na me di 12 years e wo JHS nti na eyade sonku e bia nka ne me akola na me hu how much a meaning to not just me but Ashanti
0: the region,
1: but Cecilia every single day, Cecilia Mekai, Cecilia Yenya Eugene Yenya Abena, and that's to say Kumasi Ashanti region, we have a lot of untapped talent. Me encourage you so Bia Emra Ember signing up because say my champion now Eugene so a champion now in the next 5 years, how many champions are we going to produce from Ashanti region?
0: That's a white bean switcher wage. And I like the expression, I like the feeling. Yeah, you're winning the first ever Ashanti, we winning Ashanti region now. I feel called national, what's it saying?
1: Nehu. If you are talking about first, the national competition now, your year with Ghana now, you are supposed to meet a lot of schools from all over the country. We have Ghana, Fanini now, you were Accra for, you were Takrade. Exactly. Interesting now, boom. Because way more, I'm not exposed to such competitions. So, who say, oh, say in SME, me do stage. So,
0: it was your first time.
1: Exactly. It was my first time. It be about 2-3 times. It's your moon name. Yes, I'm your mother. Be winning. Now, waba as a new person, how are you going to do that? Inti, I took my mind off that. And I may year the SMA year training and me fair muny nana and me call Drew baby I made you know. And I made the call US competition.
0: Wow. And the bright board is the owner. Were you expecting to win?
1: Not at all.
0: But you can see your performance was powerful.
1: Exactly.
0: And the time your board is say now the winner. Shifa Amankwa Gabi na feeling so to say.
1: Oh, na me soon. Na me soon. Because as I said, now me expect to say me winning. It's be a be ram me more at once. Me who dear me just say me should show be a me hugging you. It's now I was overcome with a lot of emotions. Now me soon was staging or so, but it was a very great honor.
0: You have a competition, you have a bus with you. So, you should then appear and get the ball.
1: Aside from training, no, my ever competition, now because I'm no. Parents no more responsibility so on be checke senior ye see a sunya adenu because weekly or mama ye assignment or mama ye resources are di best sunya aden ti enye se obe rura competition ni mu na all of a sudden wash as ena wo spele iti parents no more fear no omu be boa o ama wako two resources ni mu ni na omo ma assignment nti ye ye assignment no so na I prepare ye for the stages of the competition.
0: After winning, you had the opportunity to meet His Royal Majesty Tumfo said to Tuwa Bebio. Feelings in that saying?
1: Oh, now feelings near a lot. When we are called send your feeling this city, you know. Oh, who can hold Tumfo? It's a great honor, but when you need now be share, mpempenswa e di wako jua. Now wankasa watu na say who say, ah, makome nim. So say, Otumfo etimi, I recognize it. It's a lot, so it's a great honor upon me. So I felt very honored. Say, Mejina Ninim to present the cup and also
0: message. Ben Okachiro, okay, then.
1: Or say, Semiko USA, Ninirimu, Nasemi Free US and Soba, Ninkoswa, and Yerimu will be BMA BM.
0: Some message in how impact Ninya also.
1: It gave me a lot of motivation in TCC. Beyond program na maye na ma wene no, I am still with them me boa omo as a volunteer to get more spellers like me onbetimi ako competition mu akwa ko wene. It's also helping me in my life mu everything in terms of school, in terms of baby amekobia stations me kasa every single thing. It gives me motivation say maye na maye niye
0: President Ben Oceano.
1: Michelle, His Excellency Nana Akufo-Addo.
0: Ono so ka say.
1: Ono so Michelle no before me call US. Nti ono so ka che me say me kote Ghana nim na me nya ade na me mra.
0: Wo kote Ghana nim the CNN. What happened there?
1: So after CNN, when I went to me call competition wo abroche no, same thing. Me hu all over the world spellers US. And not forgetting, say, at the time I'm a coin, not gonna

0: exposure na ɛma wo no, and about the public speaking, and just the all-roundedness a ɛba with the entire program, ɛna the connections that you make nyinaa ka ho na ɛma competition no ɛyɛ beneficial.
1: Okay, yɛnhwɛ were they able to fulfill their promise as scholarship on the amount? How was the package?
0: Yes.
1: On the amount.
0: On the amount.
1: Is it away?
0: We were Ashesi University.
1: Away.
0: We were Brekuso. We were Eastern Region.
1: How are you feeling there?
0: It's going well. It's stressful. It comes with its own stress, but Ekoye.
1: Oh, the Ekoye is here. It will be 20 years today. They are celebrating the National Spelling Bee celebrated 20 years anniversary. Sembe na be catch or more person co competition be your parents, your proprietors, or none from other school, any other siblings or more. Message be an episode. Man,
0: encourage you almost say, or more competition, they should be motivated not just to win, but say, or more be come when you know when your benefits no. Inti bibi to say some be exposed to a lot of resources connections on be make it all through the competition to say na fufu on be make ni na e very beneficial and on be nya improved grammar and vocabulary say brofo kasano e wo many rules e wo the grammar e wo vocabulary the writing ni na be bo mu. Omo wo school going ages, omo betro BC, omo betro WC. Ti win yin na be bo omo in the long run. Ama omo aye better at speaking the language. Inshi
1: Raya Fan. Inshi Raya 1015 Chibia, eni Sifa Mankwa Gabi, baby Sia. Sifa Fana West Bain, ena odebe ma ubiya, zia oma meni aji. I'm Baba Shisho, Papa. We are proud of you, especially from this Ashanti region, being the first ever winner for the region 2018. And people have seen how you started your vision, your mission. If you just say, you're moving penny for crying, you're moving on. Kafro, you're begging to do, sir. My guys are white, being a switch in your age. So keep on making it, make the family proud, make the region proud, make your tribe. Make your race. Once you are rich in your religion.
0: Yes.
1: It's never been here. Being in here. Oh wow! Had opportunity. I'm in here. Gabi Amankwase. Sifa Bayuching. So I was said to him for corner koti enim. The president then also tell you say koti enim. Cause so parents are very proud with you. What? Who is this man?
0: That's my father.
1: Oh, that's hard. Baba, why are you? If I am man, they do your manage. Nyoma be no yam when he said the biya person will fight for him. I know he loves you.
0: Very
1: you also
0: much,
1: love him.
0: Very much.
1: Mm-hmm.
0: He motivated me a lot. Time now me work competition. Not on.
1: So this Mr. Mankwa.
0: Yes, that's Mr. Mankwa. He was an example of say parents best support your mama in terms of say mo be prepare mo for the competition. See my assignments be on neshema me ye MRK. Correcting me, you know, you be bit semi personal coach. It will feel
1: no other phobia. Person, chair radio studio about one obey you free, but your madam must say what for your mom. Just mention their name and let's see.
0: Well, make us say, person made da spelling B for Ankasa. I say for the opportunity or more than mommy say, me represent your mom. I represent Ghana, I represent Ashanti region. I'm a missile platform no. Na masada spelling bee sponsors na ase in Kenya omo anka this program anka enye possible at all ti me do omo ase pa se omo ama program na running smoothly for the past 20 years na obi be se how ena obe sign up obi tie waye interested se obe sign up for competition
1: so Kobe
0: yes inti yo social media. So we call Facebook now what I paid this the National Spelling Bee Ghana ubehu ye page na uko Instagram so now what I paid the National Spelling Bee Ghana and also ebeba na wohu information ewo ho a ebeboa ama wa sign up in team.
1: yɛne 2018 national champion also from this region asande sifa

0: Mankwa Gabi for the national spelling bee in Ukraine come out. The competition is now 20 solid years. Wakasa, how she herself was able to enter into the competition, vigor the room with the family support. I think the school is
1: a
0: book.
1: A lot.
0: Auntie. Yeah, but I see PM she said this year again winner from the Shan Media Kwasi Jessin Yamache from a Jumera train. Yabasia.
2: Mese so fa pankro no a omuti ofie kwanso mankranzo adu jama ofie kwanso ofinso ofie kwanso na hwe nipa dome eti ofie kwanso deboyo smile one fear and two a obi antim fear and two ofie kwanso ye tiemawu

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4: 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We hear the code Bia tabletop fridges and the Franco air conditions are a few 1.5 air copying 2.0 horsepower. As well, Bekahu, where the Amo Nijaning in area. 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
9: Yan yaw pressing your hope,
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9: And look crowd with the qua, a be
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9: What did you make? 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
8: Ah, Matias,
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Okay, 57 minutes after 4 years, 5 years. I am sure 1045. Number one, I can't radio station here. A visa break company. And JB and I just say we are never in love, Ghana for the train come over. We are in national spelling before by train come. Have a Tuesday surprise for you. Yes. Maybe I'm a cousin. Yes, I'm a brother. I'm a bono. Yes, we are four crown and good point. Huma. And yeah, you cry. I'm a the one of the hit gospel artists. Better train come off. Yeah. They are a dear coin. Yeah, nearby Priscilla. Oh, fear, never drink them on. I'm friendly, I'm here driving near me. I'm from my mom and I'm on for 2 coin. I'm a catcher, say, Bumadia. Oh, you're driving in a Sawitia. Is your fang on Abano? And your fang on the board in a month for a chagarigum. And the one you have got to Petra and Abato Fangubia. I've a chubby now car 2 CSR. And Chibi and Engine Agent who are banned a cyber baby paper. And you're driving in a set. Oh, Jim will come up. And a back catcher said, don't mind the body, mind the engine, engine here, pa. A back car, and a back chubbons a car 2020 says, I can't car, why I'm the baby. Ning and I have fang over power to a Timboy injected, ne? Car cobbedding on seminar. And found was a water fang over papa now, San Filipa, a brow driving. And you are driving near Bomadia Finneco, own filling station, and our service station near to a petrol solar. Madia saw the corner, catch himself. I sank at the boss, my Jimmy Rasa, my Bomadia. I'm a mommy petrol. Obufu and Bomadia, opening a canka casa. Oh, you see, can't make 2,000 Ghana cities. And you're changing a chance, I don't know, to 2,000 Ghana cities. And you're changing a chance. Set to 2004 Ghana City so. Autonic account can lose 25,000 and 2,000 near 250 Ghana City of petrol. Yeah, most of in here, there's the tissue bosses. And here, Chelly Bebrina, Mamuchu, Boboya, Pragana, the account in any motor riders, any moon free moon. Also, top 500 Ghana City for near 30 Ghana City free. And it's souvenirs, baby. And Fantini Bessem paying a pepper day. Oh, drive here, Phyllis. Phyllis, neck up him 31st August 2026. And a petrol, so yes, actually, you are hanging out. I'm the World Cup in the baby. And so, but some of the World Cup in the baby, and I'm quite cry. As though beating the birthday, no, send the birthday mountain. I tell you, Cassiapa, and the mount. If you neck, let all the Ghana semen can't just a World Cup promo, Cassiapa. I'm not the answer, but quite literally. I've ever said here, showrooms are ruining a Ghana baby. Open swap phrase 0502 98 98 94 0502 98 98 94 and 0503 159 739. Now, Bomadia, and Nija, we're hanging out for breath here. And more chest phrase, washing machine, microwave, air fryer, blenders, new water dispensers. From the kitchen to the hall, the bedroom, maybe a corridor. And if some product, no petition, media, and in Nasco, you know, Madia, and Sankabi. Then he's in the van briefing. And so on into Tom Wee. Malaya, dear, how are you? And as a minute, Dr. Sidin, come and be a sir. I don't know, bro, funny show, malaria, and I had here. Yen so cra. Dr. Bomodia, Chem, say, Jimmy Rampacho. I hear a mono, and as a malaria, mono. A ready pediana, qua, baby, a copa, a liver. A raw liver moon. Liver, and see, a mother brain. One of the biggest, the largest in 10 organs, your bread boyfriend, liver. No. Bomoroma, Obomo to Croco Fans, and Bibba. And the Bomadia, Yadin Tuntum Police Abba. About your chin Tuntum near Gumia Yanko for Problem Biamba. 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Bomadia, touch a chin Tuntum in your Gum, the SA man, fire squad. Yes, or dim life imprisonment. And your Tuntum crowd. I want tough friend in Tecron Bobby Ansha. Now, who are Bobons a Cotreba Cotem? I'm one of only Panom, yes, oh. Once I hope I'm Tefrenumpia, who are fair for Baya. Oh, Chemunya, I'm not the Abenia Sasso, a holy mosquito spray, and I fee Niger near the Nina. You're wearing the only roach in the betting up well. And Tuntum Police, Obadanda Crown Conference 0302 68 1582. 0302 68 1582 and 0322037628. Abu Madia, Niambuapa. Yes, you are quiet, Benina.
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But Madi Anko, any bank has this savings, current account, this is like a freeze deposit here. 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

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You were the bear, Jabba Jure, Kumasi. You been Chileng Bookshop, wife from Asemna Mikain. 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Ningina, I found good trading enterprise. No money. I'm not the other friend. I was 0501-525698. 0501-525698. And 0245-316969. I'm not the other. Now, I'm not human, you know, easy. 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Said the easy rice mobile and Ghana phone, you know, you too. Be a year, be my busiani did. You are the year, Juma. You are Tonya and Fasson, you know. And Mambio near one, no see, and to be a sage, a love for fried rice. Oh, I'm good to an okay, rice water. 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I brand name so Penny Evans, One Trading Enterprise. I was up, Mama Johnson. I'm in funny telephone number, my mom. As I said, in the proper prepare. I didn't pump up a cut for a worry and cotton. I didn't pump up a mamina. Obejan cottoning in Irving. If I was one trading enterprise, no money. 0204-468590. 0204-468590. 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Yako brachimemo. Ahimali zikrom di ya kansa UK no. And then a former trust limited, same in can't yourself. Abandoned the papa, young corn, a wet my jading. I saw trust here. And the malaria dual in my trust number. And I said, Lumitress number. And to maintain any more fun to know him. And the only sooner you want to buy a cancer tablet, Nina. Oh, no man up on malaria, Nina. But you're doing now here now. Your baby five drops. And Kodama Jedro, come up. When I'm your yana, new digital. Yeah, what they are not shake a crown at honey honey now. Here, vitamins, B2 or folic acid. 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
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A more come also a freebie. Oh, Freba, show on the swatch. 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
1: Me, mammy, if free, Achim Achias, Eastern region. And I'm Papaya Santinipa, free, Quadra so, Shimase.
0: Oh, is that?
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0: Bonus,
1: yeah. Busa ampa me.
0: Busa no se kumase na watena kumase na wote.
1: Many fee die. Ye wo me ankas ye wo mo south. South on Treso. K31.
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0: Some of you know what's asked for. I'm one about
1: quarter four honom.
0: Okay.
1: See a honom na me come for me call home say class six na me we JHS ewo honom. That time JSS.
0: Yeah,
1: ewo ho. See me free honom come fancy man girls secondary school. Ewo Salt Pond.
0: Central region.
1: And I'm best no call nurses training college. Kumase.
0: See Confanochi.
1: Confanochi. Timi from me my specialty course ewo Kolibu School of Perioperative and Critical Care Nursing and I'm a Sabah Christian Service
0: and
1: I'm a BA degree and I'm Sabah KNUST Koye Masters.
0: This is how you're doing.
1: They say me tutor, nursing tutor ewo St. Michael's Nursing and Midwifery Training College.
0: Away.
1: Ewo Pramso.
0: Jache Pramso.
1: Jache Pramso.
0: Ay cool.
1: Yeah.
0: Na uye we kakra e fene sey. Uye konvano chino ko practice training ne after ne so ko.
1: Yeah, me ko
0: hospital ben.
1: Me ko ye mi rotation to say na ye kase national service. Me ye no Bekwai government hospital. Old one. To me fure na mba back to konvano chi hospital. And we feel I'm a deep culture.
0: And you are serving God and country as
1: yes,
0: well.
1: Yes, definitely.
0: I go,
1: yeah.
0: And the more I be an ammonium, the Priscilla Puku day, never
1: Pussy,
0: Cusino, is your no and a Priscilla.
1: Now,
0: then I'll be right with your education idea, which your time only. And then I'll bet you will be a gospel industry.
1: Okay, me yet to see me, Yamim. Miss me, meaning, and I'm sure I mean, meaning, and I God and. E bia entity e titi wo fi school ni ade. 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
0: na kwa sori be.
1: Me ko na me ko Gospel Revival Church of Christ. Ba me ami nyine de me ko Lighthouse Chapel International.
0: Ti wona odi nyine ya.
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1: 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Sa band siye bobo bonye mo
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0: omo tonyo
1: mi mame yansu na otonyo
0: and then you know uba ameno papa de combination
1: yes mi papa kwa otonyo
0: wow
1: yeah
0: oti ase
1: mi pacha
0: patro biya mam
1: mi pacha
0: watu anafe na
1: afe ni yebe
0: And you are gospel industry mu MVS ni.
1: Me fan say professional be 5 years ni.
0: Mm. And first now DJ Chira.
1: Na ha, asori ade. Asori kwa ni no entity ni mu wa asori no mu na na me wo.
0: Yen me say nyum to ni adwuma ade.
1: Yes.
0: And financially a to nchan ya time wasting doing this. Hello, Uberland Light in Ukraine. Sorry, you see me. And the man's on go. I won't come any others. We are bored, young girl. And 5 years ago, and I'll fear says, oh, call professional. The young man or the Babon team.
1: My first song, I covered him. Your friend in the time of meeting. Now, COVID, no, your baby, oh, tried your cry online. Until now, we had time with family and all that, ain't he? I decided to put down some songs. Now my time for this one encouraged me say I should try writing a song. So I did it. And I may send the man also okay, we can honestly, sometimes I feel let down. My problem is keeping still in the time of waiting. But you

0: As I wait.
1: Oh, I know you're here, Ben.
0: 2019, COVID time, 2019-2020.
1: How was it?
0: Okay, it was good. We didn't promote it much because now in the industry, nim crampo. I just did it to see how things would go. Say befa na say yinti. We didn't push it much, but it was good.
1: Second album zune yin.
0: Second song na na yin. Yes mu eni daso.
1: Ano bi na boy wa na.
0: No dem fans send them.
1: Oh, so I want for yes mu. Okay, to say go the main

0: wow
1: na anya kama kama pa. I'm feeling the feeling vibe, you know.
0: Yeah.
1: And why that music?
0: Oh, anyoma ya kasafa Yesu mu Yesu usori nim. And mesofu bia ye friend no Ransford, Pastor Ransford, on the church anyoma ne mami. O church ye o send na mesum compose me de melody no e ka ho and it came out very nice.
1: Okay. Je engineer Ben ye onyum.
0: Sesi die eyi na eye yes latest one no eno kwa title
1: I have made my mind.
0: MJ,
1: what are some of the challenges I wish here on this industry within these 5 solid years?
0: Promotion.
1: Yeah, Dion.
0: Adding to. And you know the other two. Now, say, you know, and they go to the masses. You know?
1: That is where
0: that's the main challenge. For change, somebody is more.
1: I have a 33 minutes after 5. Yeah, Priscilla Bood, you know, drink, come on. Or the latest one, Abba, you focus, but your social media handles, then how you so.
0: Me wa baby, me wa TikTok, Facebook, Instagram. Basically, a honom.
1: All the social media.
0: Instagram, me wa honom. Idea wa hire Priscilla Bood, baby, Priscilla Bood.
1: Bood, you know, spelling the same.
0: B-O-A-D-U.
1: B-O-A-D-U. Come on. Me enti latest one, or the Abba, no. And you know, baby, I'm a depa. In Tim Razia, any person aboard the night drink my life on Insha 104.5. He's in the health industry after going to the nursing training, we pass it through a lot. Nothing, or say, tutor.

ni ni ni ampa Awurade ni ose ayo Awurade na ose I'm not alone big girl I'm in the chair baby Awurade social media lady my head Ah

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1: yes yes mu fo saata
0: anyuma re hoto ma me ana wiase po madam fo ame na mpo imre mu sɛ urade yes mu fo wo po me ana ah kyese asemi siko ah ede na oto otro to sa anyuma yi
1: And you will say, Miss Sophie Bina de Mami.
0: Your friend is saying,
1: Your friend or Pastor Nana.
0: First, number will be BMD, same thing about what I'm saying, Branny and Bubun. What do you say? We are seeing Pumia.
1: Come in, say yes, yes,
0: yes. I'm a moon for me, sir. Yes, yes, I'm for. But my name is Grammy, and to the moon for me. What's in the deal, saying,
1: Pastor Nana?
0: Oh, sorry, Ben.
1: On what when the ministry?
0: Powerful,
1: yes, when the ministry. Or this Sunday, me no miss. Eh, and you know the I say my bed can't mass him be a chair.
0: So you have to pull me and move. Say yes, you smooth. Say yes, you smooth. I can't come here.

0: answers. And also say we are see ampoa.
1: Come in him say yes, yes, so move for Sada.
0: Come on, but your service is to be my mate. And you know where they are coming out, Daruma. I'm who betched me be a carry. And we are supporting a woman, yes, yes. That's your means of 5 years. And a person I bought in a drink of a life, yeah. Now, young girl.

0: Jesus.
1: Franky, me mana to nwum na kyerekyere mu sɛ no mo wo social media so to be no. 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
0: Yes.
1: Essence ni po ba kuna ma. 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And so on call nam ehu papa papa pa. 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Anti we dey me instrument ne for to be 90. We was a Facebook there because of copyright into to you man ye meet no. Ti we dey wild voice na onba block you on block. Anti bi ma me ne nko.
0: I'm not alone. Because of Jesus, I'm not disappointed. Because of Jehovah, say yes, I'm pumia. Come in him, say yes, yes, I'm for Santa. What's on him, mama? It's human to me. He guides me when I am in darkness.

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2: 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Because of copyright and talk to human being meeting. So the wild voice now, umba block you, umba block you. 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
3: I'm not alone because of Jesus. I'm not disappointed because of Jehovah. Say, yes, I'm Pumia. Come in him, say, yes, he is a mufa sata. What's on him, mama? It's human to me. He guides me when I am in darkness.

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0325 82 0325 82 0325 82 0

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1: Hey, free consultation. I said, oh, I read down health sector. No. And the social media handles that he had a part. A Jeff from Fanche, you could swear where, say, lines about to Tuma, you could swear 0322 0835 81 835 82. Ghana, the ensure toy and from a fire and a pressure kakraba. I am just social media handles in the be OC Dinia then.
2: Priscilla Boedu, Ewa TikTok, Priscilla Boedu, Facebook, Priscilla Boedu, Instagram, Priscilla Boedu.
1: There's a dim board in the air and I'm not compensated for no Kasaka crabat. Your number is not high. And Timuam and Abua won you to a Jumemo and the one Kasa on life. Now the four band Abua when he Jian Kapa said, Boma de Alboma Basu and our Dalmassi.
2: Okay. Edi Kaino, Madame Kunasi, while I'm supporting me to mean it. Because sometimes we push Sika into it. And I return to no any immediate in a time any other, but I'm complaining that rather no share a account no for people to follow and all that. And see, me the kind of say when you see, I see any into boy see a mommy, they're to soon you know, met that Mr. Manziba.
1: Oh, okay, come on, Manziba, yeah,
2: met that as a pub, baby, will be a yamin shrano. And you know, I'm coming from media, no near you.
1: Controversial, man.
2: It's your mission, baby. Oh, be a man for four. Menu, Monama, or my senior. You're from Niga family. I'm sure I'm moving. I'm sorry, my pastor, Bishop Hajj, was so me mupan, maybe I'm a first ever concert.
1: So manga, yes.
2: Last year, on one is so me mo ed boa me. Only my me be a friend Auntie Gina. Yamishra woman, I said, me refuse the Anna me papa. And so, sir, Yamishra no encourage me in the music. We say, pa.
1: There's a lot of challenges.
2: Yes, yes,
1: was amazing.
2: Yamishra no, name me baby.
1: National street anybody.
2: And I'd say it's Michael's for nursing and midwifery training. My student balcony and I'm the swag and then my wife. And I'm sure I'm sure my students in you know, I'm supporting them for me, baby. Any other schools, so I'm with
1: the lines. No, yeah, I am squad.
2: I come back
1: squad. Papa, I'm a bunch of now. When you're bra lunch there.
2: Me pacho enyo no me ntim ntem bi me lunch
1: o wadwum se obe lunch
2: pacho me magu emrepem
1: yes you true your support ma anything Jerry waha ogidi brown waha me waha love for mavi we nimo de zanka oda ko mo ko love for mo
2: e mo e you crab work akra ma me Emmanuel.
1: Okay ma
2: yes
1: as all my mavi musu we me was we omo de wo mo
2: I also was
1: oh, I said, I want your meal, and the air bomb, I say, and go pound to my boy so I can push the rest. They are only a ding, the music can go far. No, what boy, pa? Hello, can you sing? What do you mean? You know,
2: I'm going to
1: ask you. I'm going to ask my acapella. Bema ha eye mama Priscilla ne squad on national street ni ba kuna agozu ye ha chama na odin de say
3: to your friend Daniel
1: net say
3: but you wait
1: ibi aboko ujina say
3: jina GHS 3 I just completed
1: okay afen we ne say che BC but you have a selection ne ba
2: what about the craft in here
1: I would a problem ni o eye mama man jana go school no go school when me mama ye pe school I'm not on enam wadu Daniel Shah, oh, mommy, or gospel music in that. Who feel saying?
3: I feel that like I'm very proud of it. Like, joy and everything, partner. You need to say, like, me yet so.
1: How about you? You know him to Gaka?
3: Pacha.
1: I'm a capella.
3: Pacha, you be.
1: I'm the latest one, eh?
3: I'm Penny Ampa, Minyan Ampa. Here I did your CIO, I'm not alone. Because of Jesus.
1: Ah, what's that? What's your partner? What's your partner? Come on, when you be there, mommy, I'm on a gym for a wage out. Yeah. Hello, it's saying,
4: okay.
1: You're from saying,
4: you're from Emmanuel and Abia.
1: How's that? Budu, now what's not saying?
4: What classes? We're
1: called JHS. Wow, where's that? FFA,
4: that's
1: FFA. Catch your mommy's home over when you're my wife. When the moment you're going to talk,
4: honey,
1: how old are you?
4: this tomorrow I'll get to home.
1: Oh, then happy birthday in advance.
4: Thank you.
1: I told mommy say young fam brani enye didi ma wati. So happy birthday in advance. We are going to celebrate it in style, eh? More blessing. And then you also day now ni mutu.
4: I'm not alone.
1: Tuka kreche mdi.
4: I'm not alone because of Jesus. I'm not disappointed because of Jehovah. Seriously, I'm Pumia. Coming in, say yes, yes, I'm for Santa. What's the meaning, Mama? It's woman to me. Guides me when I am in darkness. Even in my place, the Lord consoles me.
1: Wow.
4: Apenia pa,
1: apenia pa.
4: Eya se pumine radia somi mo. I'm not alone because of Jesus.
1: Me produce what? Catch up, Papa. So I'm produce woman. Oh, fast, so me produce what? Oh, I had. Then come on, this is a family poo.
5: This is serious.
1: Where my money is so no only very very good. Yes. I say you're recording. Come on. Where manager and I'm manager.
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1: Come on, do what? Yeah, one for me and come in say yes, yes, no for. As a family, Puyani Ajipa, Mukwa Munda, Mr. Buddhist, Rasim, my name, Shapa. 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Nah, yeah, Mammy, Jimmy, Eradio, say, yeah, you are saying Pumia. 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Say happy birthday. 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I did not throw a Bruni, Brunia, and I do have a very Kalene, a Ven Brunia. 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Ven Bruni, Dobruni, you hear me Bruni, when you're Dobruni. And it's Sylvia. Oh, Boise, happy, happy birthday to you. Uncle Pomo, more than Yansa, the probably be a war a year, birthday beyond for Moby. I'm afraid it will be. Almost scanning up Pumudin. No idea, so you know, busy go with the Amis Canash. 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And now your baba, sorry, you're sorry, Aunt Chibia. Na a Miamma Kunta Piakubi, Eddie Ebertiaso, Eddie, we are soon in Semna Bremen.

again, Chebiane, call Doom Ones of Segment 3FM. I'm in Gian GCC. And in the bar, I'm gonna kiss the wass upon. When you know, I'm gonna go. Oh, Missy, see now to say. I'm pretty, I'm pretty, I'm pretty, I'm pretty. Only I'm gonna kiss the wass upon you. And then you break church, I'm gonna see I've got Doom Ones of Segment 3FM. And I'm in the AG. I'm a son, I'm best sorry, I call my own son, Kirby. Aya bna rice mu na sam na meke ebusua nchem fa de ni je ba ebusua ni nyina mu aya taste na otu su dia mu na obedi dia ba so aya bna rice enyimre ni ebusua ni bi stambik gana na stambik bank mobile money wallet ni koso din din din pese okoda four star hotel ana si mastercard koso ai su reloaded $200 This break of in 40 degrees. I am from Tuga had a chance. It is show about Kwasi Jasinyam. 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And your family affairs. 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Kwasi Jasinyam. 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
2: 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There's no way anybody can do anything like that. Oh, they say Ghana, Emra waha. Until the laws will take its due course. Should in case answer will come. 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Yeah, so it doesn't make sense. It doesn't make sense. But still, yeah, train or say 24th, yeah, it train me. Yeah, train so day and whom semi baba and whom break down. 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
4: 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the greater ecosystem when it comes to security enti the safety aspect of the day in terms of funeral no the state has a stake in it
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16: 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maybe I would say no groundwater no maybe can I'm sure pollute no and you know because there's heavy metals you say lead is mercury and then you find that in your mind to a friend's wood and you know you know that could be and you send your handles on the marine no so but at least to minimize your risk no now maybe you so what at least those that are approved by FDA no you can start off from there. But like I said, even the handling of this are very important.
1: Wapanyine ya friends Dr. Richard Salome and wadichiri mwabane nyese bia wamu wamu ya nkwa eno mwenye niye ebi mwa wa sena anu video bia ba ebi mwudi ebura enu wamu di yache se ebura no wamu fari 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
17: for the people in the street in the city of Afrika now what are the new infection rate that we are seeing for each year for only the was about 3,000 new infections. Now,

initial data we are seeing from the team was about 15,000 in 2024. And then in 2025, we have realized that it has increased from 15,000 to about 16,000. That's additional 1,000 trips that we recorded. Now from

0: now, we are graduating. And when we are graduating, we are looking at more people dying.
1: Na che se ochiremu ayade no esoro na ekro Dr. John Gerard Adiboka wono na ye national program manager ema national viral hepatitis control program nene na otye na kwanchire fo panima atane kase a 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
0: for the people who are streaming them for see that our family town now what are the new infection rate that we are seeing for each year for only the bee was about 10,000 new infections now with the emerging rising concern that way
2: a new era of health sector reform the government and the people's free primary health care program presents a unique opportunity to transform the way hepatitis services are delivered. Rather than waiting for patients to come, we have integrated hepatitis screening, diagnosis and linkage to care into routine primary health care services. Viral hepatitis should no longer be viewed as a standalone program, but as part of routine maternal and child health services, HIV services, outpatient care, laboratory services, blood safety programs, and our community health system.
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3: Sure,
2: I will see Kirby or why they are not across him. 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
13: FDA, I should say, I just tell you what you to say.
14: In Penisi, Dacia Sentina, your doctor took a drua, you jam home, the Sentina maintaining and Kasai Community Bank. This is who account Abba, said Bob Boyan, where you are Hutchie Brim, a maintaining and Kasai Community Bank, Susu account, no, a home for so say Kutu, Samucha Bampu Fumua, Susu account, no, what was said, a bit to charging, a maintaining and Kasai Community Bank, Susu, Obia Betinajibi, which are no enemy, nothing so. 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
3: 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I'm ready. 1 p.m. to 3 p.m. I will add Doom TV and Ishira FM. So.
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11: Wake up Mena Bo Namu Amu Pay Football No Muntie Electrolan Ghana Limited Eddie Stadium No Baufie And one is Obeto Samsung TCL Anna Nasco Smart TV Ye 50 inch Anna Dia Bosa Nanya Free DSTV Decoder 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
0: 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I'm calling the content. So, no, no, tree up on Sima, a dubac. I go via.
1: I'm in via.
0: Minion hour. Bye, I'll put you there. A chat. Yeah. And I'm off tobacco. I go via.
2: I'm in via.
0: Minion hour, you.
2: You're a man for that.
0: Hey, of Alice.
2: Sapo.
0: Of a sapo. Okay. Of a less work, yes,
2: a giant boa.
0: Ah, bitiako, yeah.
2: Papa. So one call for me now, which we need to be serious. So if you know, Gianni, what is telling me, Bruna, or Benjamin, we're sending an amazing mammy higher. And then if you know what you're quite good. 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
1: Born from a vibrant culture, I did dance to the beat of my own drum. I be the vibe.
2: In a world where everybody will follow trends, I create them. I be trailblazer. And that be my originality.
3: And when we raise a glass, it's a celebration of who we are. To honor people, enjoy your origin.
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0: Okay, I'm sure some back where the horse is near. What would be a so quack turn in terms of dear, or quaman and waba, or copier will be by yam? Hey! One in kind, or send a pet, just one corner for Munko Doy. Shut! Now one of us and my number made it just a. What book ran? 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Shut! One year of funny fee, who could be him, Pier Goom, or corner baby. 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
2: 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A limna a year, that far, a few more air banner. And now about to a year, a year, a year, a few more
1: time. She rides
2: piano, piano, and a good evening, and the middle of the night is easy. Good evening. And now a yaw just so, and the piano, fell a yaw, I did a banana by your team. Ya onya isisi mo
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2: 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You said you will need at the canon.
0: Uncle,
2: it's my man at the table. It's me, a shiny yama, a boy out at home from an otamo in Roma and a bed. The Lucy and a boy, you are a friendly business. That's far I'm a near home. 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
2: I said
0: that we were kind of the way we were. Oh, I saw for my body, but we are sure. I love you. You're not saying
2: you're
0: not saying you're not saying you're not saying you're not saying you're not saying you're not saying you're not saying you're not saying you're not saying you're not saying you're not how do you define this? But do you know a little bit about it?
3: But yeka is one. As you could tell, ne fakatechi wasa ma yeka. We nchi nchi 5,000 people.
0: I'm rumu.
3: Eti asami no baaye no. 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
0: so say enka okoto no
3: agogoso
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3: what you
0: say e ho na asem no no
3: oh ena
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3: what you
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3: oh ena wo ka no o say emremu no se na wo ka no meda
0: yeah
3: anyone man slaughter so wo man slaughter no e bi akoto se
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3: 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When you want to get a minimum, see. Sure, bra. Now, me, Mrs. Brantiano. This is my ever call me a debt to say. Because so,
0: what about my man?
3: Why, bray or court Munaya?
0: I make us out to Pahina.
3: Me, Mrs. I want to pay Henny. At the Pahina, we will go see. Maybe I didn't say, when you be me and
0: I added a Kungasia.
3: Aha, na ti bi se se unye bi dia na because unye oba na person we dey.
0: O ne da.
3: O ne da. Ya wo system e dey.
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3: Check eh. 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
3: Wo we din kwini wu.
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3: o de. 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
0: Eya
3: juma. Even Pukrano, or even Pukrano, our girlfriend, Pukrano will be any so only next day any day in Anno. Thou person corner, no, no, for so no one, Tiasia, or don't call police station, Granua, it's immediately my day. 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
0: Coco no back, running to Dabaco. Now, person corner, one, I dream young, yes, I be to me, your name may be a manuza way. When I'm your bomb, Dadua. Who call you, which we shall not get it now, yeah, your name may
3: be. Oh, there, you know. Some man will come, Yana, no moon.
0: Not enough, it's an acquired.
3: Let me cheat it.
0: Eddie,
3: and yes, of it, I could die soon. So, no, about minimum rated them. And I may say, may person may renom. I'm a crime, I'm a reporter, my police.
0: I wanna walk in.
3: Very good.
0: By name, my daughter, cry.
3: Never, never,
0: I don't know, cry. I have become a
3: minute. Maybe, I'm not just any two.
0: Oh, Jay.
3: Aba me kon ho a na yes one ne na otimi di mu gashia bo ne yire no
0: ya wo ma bi ho a they demand before sex eno ho e bi kura na akofa mpra na o de twa aso na wo ya de twi pa aso
3: e ti do be me say e di san
0: bo kwa no wo de kura be ma ne be fere ta de ahye
3: akoda bo
0: kon ten
3: na se ma me ka
0: we be bo mu no
3: e be say me kire say ade ne kwa yemfa ne kwa
0: a yemfa ne
3: me be say me kire say de ne yemfa de de ti a san ko bo bo bo be say me kire say we are not in a banana republic.
0: So you chain
3: one another. What else? You chain like because the event here, we who man one, what chain one, what force no, what one, but me, yes, sure. So back road we chip crown, na cut them. No cause one plan. I was a line.
0: Antics be a.
3: Get me, I get broke with what you call. What number one plan? Broke with what you office number one over plan. I'm going to bear one. Go do. So what else?
0: Adam na maso.
3: Adam na maso. 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
0: Adam ho na ampene.
3: Adam ho no ampene.
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4: a pe onim I'm say yes, I need.
0: So, yeah.
4: So Ben may be before soon nearby and in the dime.
0: What's your bayo ya?
4: I'm saying, Yapa. Then in the chassis.
0: Mm.
4: To be new, be a no be.
0: Say your work, Razzle. What to miss Swarry Cry, cuckoo for so called Ubicon. So, I'll be nearby.
4: Obisi or Babu.
0: Hm.
4: Bisi or Babu. Uncrowd or Yanon said, Way Yaren.
0: Hm.
4: Or Yanon said, Way Yaren. No, the catcher said, Oh, we are called back, who could that dog kono nchena kwa yedu ya nime nini tuwa kono nchena wafoso nino nene dae ini ya neti yenu wadisika hako uvo nuku
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4: 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So, for sure, be new, be other. Now, I say, I'll say, you are our room, dear, and kitting, kitty, and no, dear, and shed down your year, you told me our year crack, I say. I say, eh, so I can't say the both of a crack, I can't let open so ye Greek wounds and to lose and a crown. Oh, you don't want any other time, no, hold a dee. On coffee, you.
0: Sure.
4: You say,
0: sank off one.
4: Oh, and
0: we are a bread Jerajai
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0: Oh, very may. Nana Samoa Udiamono, where Achima Patasia Henere, and you may more Joe. Open you soon, so can't think on Papa Memoa Joe, and Mammy Kay, Jack Companion, Mammy Kay, one AC or Dam Mammy Kay Pabuano, El Kentin Chrono. 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
1: 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You come here, you might 3 years, sir. So, you know what, I'm going to answer interview now. And the interview now, sir, I'm trying to go to church after me meet it, you know. I said, what kind of say, when you say, I'm going to do my bro, for me, I meant, you're my interpreter.
2: Okay.
1: Okay.
2: So, what time, sir?
1: Oh, yeah. Okay. If I'm more catching, you're Christian, you're also a friend interpreter, but no. I'm out for you, Mugu, you know, when you say, I feel him, hey, but say, what do I really?
2: You're Ghana for
1: Ghana for more inside. I'm just made determined, it's about 3 minutes more by. Oh, but I'm not a Ghana anymore, maybe. But Bonnie, the Mamma, the Alice. Mamma, whom I said, I'm going to catch you, Bruni, say. I mean, a problem, I'm going to do my palm of your opinion, I mean, I'm going to be a profound, I mean,
2: Mamma,
1: who did that?
2: I'm going to
1: nti asema bro nso kan se wonu mse bi mwaduma na
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2: yeah
1: because me say me na na na ma kwacha
2: okay una na sama
1: na kwacha me na na na ma ko to no ho no yeah edi no cha me na bi tin so na interpreter no e ma na bu figa be na bro ni na bone so
2: what you know what as we ka
1: ai
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4: no
3: Jesus.
4: Christ in Juan will be able to buy a pet.
3: And you
4: want to
3: say, who is saying?
4: Who
3: said,
4: oh, rather,
3: a rather,
4: oh,
3: bring him,
4: yes.
3: My God. Not as and some of the two were ready to me, I sure said, what in and catch it. I don't know what I'm saying out here. I put in and catch it. I don't know how to put that. Now, feel no wabba.
4: Me sit down to the fact.
3: Okay.
4: She means answer radio.
3: Okay.
4: The Daku Palm, a chair on cap, who near pet, not and catch you soon bear me. Now, I said, let's check a pay number. Number be sent a check file, maybe on my way, Marco. Now, Paw, cheer number two, and I'm ready to buy. A buy ass to the 3 days in panel. Not quite another man.
3: I hear you, man. You're hearing me now, Twitcher. Because the guy is the first day, no, not on Nantia, no, crying you.
4: Sir?
3: And at first, you know, the watch of who said would be Biara when your diabetes is Viana. The Bem, I'm more than a
4: coffin.
3: Also, Oberman and Netters and
4: the Bemman who had been set a coffin.
3: A coffin for 5 years.
4: A coffin.
3: Hmm.
4: There's the same Bemman who said, different Sabonicra.
3: My God, what now, sorry, meeting, I saw them then.
4: Cry.
3: And they do my. My God. The pastor of an hour, the officer to meet you for anything.
4: The person to you for Tia said, would be over to Hanka Bia. What to Tubrica? No father, how do you know? Emra. But how do you do her? What a day.
3: High problems last off. Problems last off. My God.
0: Adophonum, any anom. 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Apart from a non mosra, a one or son or TM one, any fraffo in Hunadia. Now, so see a for TSM. So free as I equiani, but on nam hon, na obre. 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A radia mamma, I are a sad much a dear. Apart from a no cran, a drew pianias as he was so a meaning who a drew, a chari, a dear by dear, a meaning who a drew. 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
5: 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You need your destiny help, Juma Die, and Koso, our Bokrom, or Hini Fia, Fia to us on the opposite. And for maybe I will be a Meton Safrel, Bra, Nabayusha will Shebrim, Bra, and then I do in ya, and then I had a swa hour so. We hear us here for Obia Obesiel, Obebuau, Mawotimi Asiel, how Ede Atofom, and Untina, Onyankupa Onam, Nakua, Reverencia, Apa Life, so Ede Jumedie, Ebro, Ene, Otina, Eneda, and now me know what I say, Watina say, Ah, Oshe, Obibia, Odeni, how Ede Reba. 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
4: Works of faith, connecting to prayers. 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
0: Works of faith,
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0: Works of faith,
1: connecting to God through
0: we
1: prayer.
0: We are the praying tribe, the mountain of salvation. 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
1: to answer.
0: If there is a man to pray, there is a God to answer. Bahoma din sene nyimre so oni ye beka bom ne bom pa in shira busia ko ne pa bom busia ko ne bom pa won shira FM nyimre nyimre bia ne bre na so nti bom din se wo Facebook no so in shira FM 104.5 wo YouTube no so in shira TV bia wo bia no bom din se oni ye bom pa na everybody obetin nim e dia chiro amen. 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

0: 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May the blood of Jesus be your covering. 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
1: amen
0: wo so wade be wo die diamo te na watch empire boss
1: oh elohim arise
0: the bible na cast psalm 68:1 or say may God arise and may his enemies be scattered.
1: Amen.
0: The enemies of God are your enemies. Everybody a time for air water for and ye say wade yakopon say a time for bia man ho nwe su bia everybody so de no mum brase
1: wa
0: de so no mum brase ka se urade yankopo wa se munti
1: urade
0: sorry le bray atam for us e wa de sorry le bray atam for us e wo yesu de
1: yesu
0: de papa
1: barabara
0: barabara arise o god arise o god papa e se wa de sorry le bray atam for us e wa de sorry le bray atam for us sorry be da atoroba atoroba Biababa, Shereba, Alabana, Ateleba, Rama, Elevena, Ateleba, Rabadi, Ato Sharaba, in the name of Jesus,
1: Jesus,
0: was a Casaurati young Paul, Casaurati young Paul, Solia, Nadia, I am Considia, Yifro Mamia, Mempibun Tifro, Mempibun Tifro, the Yasu, the Honorable Papa, Yababa, was a Rabbis Solia, Nadia Considia. They are considered via Umpa Bontium Flua, Evade Soria, Nadia considered via Umpa Bontium Flua, Umpa Bontium Flua, in the name of Jesus, Atelebeneba, Rabanaba, in the name of Jesus,
1: Jesus,
0: Evadon Sodoma, Nadia considered via William Flua, Evadon Sodoma, Nadia considered via Flua, the Pompa, those several in Yakuponsa, they are considered via Dora Brabu, a man who radian William, a few years to them. A free yesterday, a free walk, a free walk, a free walk, we receive it now.
1: Save it.
0: Oh, Dila Habala. TNT, the radio. Yamia Domechina Yesia. Now we need a whole do a kesia kesene radie. India dance is here. India dance is here. Me ba to tie number. Fano tie number 0596115291. If we are need number na tuja, no afre ni a bomb pa di amao. 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
2: Nyame bi wo se obetie
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